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You got a button, maybe some lint, maybe a paper clip. How about some cash in there instead? It's 94 Rock, New Mexico's Real Rock. It's Josh in for Big Rig. $1,000 in gas cash. It is on the way right after Tool, less than 7 minutes from 94 Rock.

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1: This is Tamo. Who's this?
2: Josh.
1: Josh, hey, just getting started with the show. 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
2: Anything Pearl Jam, but I was looking for Jeremy if possible.
1: Done. Yeah, I can pull that up, and that's actually a great call. Good way to start the show. Thank you.
2: All right. Thank you very much.
1: Oh, you're very welcome. I'll talk to you later. I love you.
2: Love you too.
1: 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Let's do Pearl Jam Jeremy right now. And right after this, your chance to win $1,000 gas cash. 94 Rock New Mexico's Roll Rock. My name is Tamo.

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Give me about 15 minutes. I'm going to play Green Day, who, by the way, released a new song last week that you can check out on YouTube. And it's all going to be part of this Nimrod soundtrack, which is the movie that Green Day is releasing loosely based on their early days and hitting the road and trying to make it big. But yeah, it's, you know, I'm not going to give you my opinion. 94 Rock New Mexico's Roll Rock.

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Guaranteed human. I want to

such a blast lately making a trip out of concerts and like going to see your favorite artists on tour. And AC/DC just kicked off their North American tour in Charlotte this past Saturday. Just something to think about because you're got another chance to win $1,000 every hour. 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

cool. I mean, it's going to cost you, but United Airlines on some flights blocking off middle seats, calling this the plus economy section, gives you more elbow room, and they'll even put a table in that middle seat so that way you have a shared table between you and the other person. 94 Rock New Mexico's Roll Rock. 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

0: definitely was in the right.
1: Yeah, it's definitely right. I guess he was cruising for bruising.
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1: Hey, Tamo. Welcome back. I am so happy to hear your voice again. It feels like a Red Hot Chili Pepper day, maybe Californication. Thank you so much. Love you.
0: Are you kidding? It's so good to be back. And thank you. I love you. I had a fun trip covering all of Europe. If you care for a nice example of how to recklessly rack up your credit card, go to my Instagram. It's Tamo time. It's T-A-M-O time. Shared a ton of photos with you, but hi. My name is Tamo. I'll play Chili Peppers' Californication next. And let me know what else you want to hear tonight on 94 Rock by tapping the microphone in your free iHeartRadio app.
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We're not judging. We just try not to think about it. 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

The Chili Peppers, Californication, by request on 94 Rock. And reminding you that tomorrow is Free Gas Thursday. 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

Right? 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

0: I ended up watching, who says DVR anymore, but I had recorded the Home Run Derby. 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

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You're

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Thor. Tune into Swami, Rob, Skyler, and Mahoney to catch the Dirty Mike Hollywood Report. 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

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Guaranteed human.

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I'm Thor. 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
1: There was a friend of mine on murder, and the judge's gavel fell. Jury found him guilty, gave him 16 years in hell.

They were racing. 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

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What's up? 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

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Tune in to Swami, Rob, Skyler, and Mahoney to catch the Dirty Mike Hollywood Report. 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

0: 94 Rock. When we talk about the Stones coming out with a new album, and, you know, at this point, that's like their 25th album, and they've been around for since the beginning of time.
1: Yes.
0: But, you know, lost in the shuffle of aging rock stars, we talk about Vince Neil and David Lee Roth having their struggles singing and stuff like that. But, you know, nobody really cites Alice Cooper.
1: Well, I saw him last time he was here, I guess I was. He sounds the same.
0: There's something to that, and the dude's known to put on a show, so the fact that he's still doing it at this point, big salute to that dude.
1: Yeah.
0: Big salute. All right, then. Good morning. Swami and Skylar again today. Phil's taking some time out, and we're going to talk about the fact that you might not have noticed this as much as I have, but it seems like the hip flavor right now, and it was ranch. Ranch this.
1: Yeah.
0: Ranch that. And all the different other kinds of flavors. But dill pickle seems to be...
1: Oh, it's all the rage.
0: Kind of the flavor of the day, right?
1: Yeah.
0: And I got to tell you, dill pickle sunflower seeds, it's really hard to beat those.
1: Okay. Not everything dill is great, in my opinion.
0: But the only thing that I tried that was dill pickle flavor, there were peanuts. Remember that? From D's Nuts.
1: Yes, yeah.
0: And there was like banana flavor, and those suck too. But I didn't like the dill pickle peanuts that much, but...
1: It was overwhelming.
0: Dill pickle chips rule. They've been around forever.
1: In small portions.
0: Okay, fair enough. But now, here's the thing. It looks like if you're in the mind of pickle, then there's now a lube company.
1: That's what I want.
0: Yeah, right. The Lube Life Company has released a new pickle-flavored lubricant. Now, it's water-based. It's a sugar-free formula, so you got that going for you,
1: That's
0: too.
1: Nice.
0: And it evokes a tangy... savory dill profile.
1: Okay. Because I need that in my lovemaking. But notice that when people eat a lot of dill, like a pickles, they have that pickle breath?
0: No.
1: Not attractive.
0: No. I've never noticed that at all.
1: Okay.
0: If you have, that tells me that it's a thing.
1: I've noticed it. On people.
0: Really?
1: Yeah.
0: Okay.
1: There's just that taste in your mouth.
0: Yeah, but can you
1: I guess if you're a fan of dill, you're all about it.
0: But maybe your girl's not a fan of doing that act. You know what we're talking
1: right.
0: about. Right. The head
1: nod
0: down one, right? But she's a huge dill pickle fan.
1: Yeah.
0: Could this be the thing that turns the tide and finally makes her a little bit more agreeable?
1: I don't know. There's lots of different flavors of lube.
0: Well, yeah, but like
1: and this
0: I said,
1: is the one that's finally going to get her to actually
0: that's it.
1: Do it.
0: Say, baby, I know you're not. I know, but look, dill pickles. Whoa, okay.
1: Take a look at this pickle, honey. Yes.
0: Well, you know how everything these days got a review, right? If you buy something off of Amazon, do you ever look at the reviews? Because I do.
1: Yeah, I do. But you know what? Honestly, what I do, not the positive reviews. I go straight for the negative.
0: Well, how do you know?
1: I look for the 1-star.
0: Oh.
1: Because you can sort by ratings.
0: Yes.
1: And so I'll go for the lowest.
0: Yeah, but there's folks out there that their job is to probably inflate a product review and make it better than
1: it is. That's what I assume.
0: But I bet there's trolls out there that give everything 1-star just to be a dick.
1: That could be, but you just see how many 1-stars there are.
0: That's fair.
1: That's what I read.
0: Well, would you like to hear a review from somebody who's tried the pickle-flavored
1: drink? I would love it.
0: I bet you would.
1: Yes.
0: Says, quote, when I opened it, I felt like I was sniffing some kind of sandwich dressing. The scent is straight, unfiltered vinegar.
1: Oh.
0: Which brings to mind other problems in the area, if you know what I'm saying.
1: Oh, yes.
0: So, it is.
1: You.
0: Take it or leave
1: I'm
0: it.
1: I'm going to pass.
0: Are you? Okay.
1: Not a big vinegar person.
0: No.
1: Do you remember you would dye your Easter eggs and you'd put the dye tablets in vinegar?
0: Sure.
1: Oh.
0: I always thought that smell was kind of cool.
1: Oh, I hated it.
0: It's not like I'm going to go drinking it or anything. But, All right. Let's completely change the subject here. Smartphone addiction. Let's talk about that for a minute. Uh-huh. Because it's affecting the lives of a lot of people out there in most ways negatively. People that are texting while driving or texting doing whatever and just can't seem to put your phone down. But now there's a new group of people who are having a legitimate problem for people that can't put their phones down. And apparently it's tattoo artists. All right. He says mobile phones are the worst thing to happen to tattooing, this one artist said. He explains clients are constantly reaching for, checking, or dropping their phones.
1: Oh.
0: And it's creating real problems while they're trying to get tattooed. It's causing the tattoo, at the very least, to get out of line. And at the very worst, it's effing people up. They're getting hurt. Okay? Because it involves drawing with a needle directly on the skin, well, for those of you who didn't know.
1: You want that to be exact.
0: Right. And sudden movement is going to lead to mistakes or injuries. And apparently, it's on the uptick so dramatically that tattoo artists everywhere are finally saying, look, man, leave the phone in the waiting area, or this it could be hazardous to your health.
1: Because I would think they would want you to be sitting there watching something on your phone distract you. But I guess that's if you're just sitting still and watching. But if you're, hold on, in my phone, you're reaching for it. Yeah, that's different.
0: All right, now I don't have any ink. I've never had any ink, okay? And I know that makes me an oddity these days.
1: Yeah.
0: But I would imagine, much like when I'm getting a shot, I don't care to watch. I don't think I'd want to watch that. That'd be, at the very least, freaky. So if you're doing something like that on me, I'm going to be looking away probably.
1: You'd want to be looking at your phone.
0: And you could say, pussy. And I'm like, okay, fine. I'll take that moniker.
1: Yeah.
0: I don't want to watch that.
1: See, I always have to watch.
0: Oh, you do?
1: Yeah.
0: With anything?
1: Yeah.
0: Really?
1: I like to watch.
0: You know what?
1: What are you doing there?
0: I did that once, and I've never regretted anything more.
1: Really?
0: Have you ever gotten a cortisone shot somewhere in your body?
1: No, I have not.
0: Well, I had to get one in my left hip once because there was some bursitis going on. They said, we're going to inject that hip. I said, great, let's make it happen. So I'm laying on my side. The dude's marking the spot with a Sharpie or something like that.
1: Yeah.
0: He goes, hey, you probably don't want to look. Well, and this is going to be pretty painful for a second. And it ought to take care of it. Yeah, okay. So I'm laying on my right side. And he says, yeah, I'm going to, here we go. And what do?
1: You look.
0: I look. And it's easily this long.
1: The needle,
0: Oh, yeah.
1: The needle,
0: And it goes way down in there.
1: Well, I don't know if I'd want to watch that.
0: Yeah, and I shouldn't. And again, I shouldn't have done that, you know?
1: Yeah.
0: It's 'cause and then you feel it, and you've already seen it, so you're already, the fear is real.
1: Yeah.
0: And I just don't need it. And I know people, my dad used to do that. If he was getting some kind of surgical procedure where you're awake, he'd have a mirror set up. He'd watch that stuff. I don't get that.
1: Right.
0: That's sadomasochism on a whole nother level.
1: I used to go to a dentist when I lived in Florida. He had there was a mirror like right above you when you were laying back in the chair. And he noticed that I kept looking in the mirror. I think it was just so you could see the final results of something, not to watch.
0: On the roof.
1: It was just hanging down like a trap, like by the light that comes down.
0: I'm with you.
1: And so he caught me glancing. He's like, do you want to watch? I'm like, well, yeah. So I'm watching the filling going.
0: As they jerk that tooth out of your face.
1: Yeah. Yeah, I need something to do. It's numb. I can't feel it. I don't mind.
0: Well, you know, if you go to a kid's dentist office, you know what I always appreciate about my kid's pediatric dentist? They got a movie selection. And while they're working on you, you can watch Moana if you want.
1: Why don't they have that everywhere?
0: They might, for all I know.
1: That would be nice. Sure.
0: Yeah, that wouldn't suck. So there's something to watch and probably a lot less painful, you know?
1: Yeah.
0: Unless you hate Disney musicals, and then that could be fairly painful, I guess.
1: Yeah, right.
0: Yeah. All right, what do you got for local news headlines?
1: Two teens and an adult have been arrested in a road rage murder. Santa Fe man has been found guilty of convincing his girlfriend to kill a friend with a sword. New Mexico unemployment rate has been updated, and APS is encouraging people to do early registration.
0: Speaking of road rage, yesterday afternoon about 5:15, I'm going eastbound on Candelaria, about to go through 2nd Street, okay? Dropping my daughter off at basketball practice. Driving up Candelaria. It's raining. It's coming down fairly hard. And so the roads are, I suppose, a little slick. I saw the most wicked accident. It was freaking horrible. A whole bunch of us stopped. Luckily, nobody got hurt. Don't ask me how.
1: Oh,
0: but you know how sometimes you see something like that and the sound hits you a split second later?
1: Yeah.
0: I saw that truck elevate before I heard, boom! And I'm just thinking, Jesus.
1: Yeah.
0: Man.
1: Wow, truck went up.
0: Oh, yeah. Oh, yeah.
1: Yeah.
0: Man, the road is not a safe place to be.
1: It can be dangerous.
0: Yeah, so if you're out there commuting, if you're commuting to work right now, take it easy, man.
1: Take it easy.
0: A few minutes late, no big deal. You're going to be okay.
1: Yeah.
0: All right. We're going to take us a break. Hang on a second.
2: A champion will be crowned.
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2: And every remaining goal.
3: Magical.
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0: About 8:30 this morning, we're going to be talking with a guy by the name of Larry Crane. Are you one of these people that's kind of curious with some of the albums you listen to, some of them that are classic, and how they're made, and people actually sitting in the studio and making these things?
28: Yeah.
0: This guy has produced and talked to people who've produced the Beatles and the Stones, Public Enemy, Taylor Swift, Bob Dylan, U2, Willie Nelson, Wu-Tang, David Bowie, Johnny Cash, Aretha Franklin, the list goes on and on.
28: Oh.
0: And so how can you not find that interesting on some level?
28: Yeah.
0: So that'll be happening around 8:30 this morning. Ryan will be in from Santa Ana Star Casino's Legend Sportsbook, and we have the official matchup of the World Cup final. Spain and Argentina. You get your messy fix, I suppose. So what are the odds? And if you're looking to place a wager, Ryan will set us straight on that, and we'll have that happening about that time. All sound good to you?
28: Sure.
0: And if that wasn't enough, I've got a pair of tickets to see Godsmack. If you can pull off I Have No Effing Clue, which we'll be doing right after 7 o'clock when we drop another $1,000 keyword on you. So the table is set, as they say.
28: Apparently so.
0: Apparently so.
28: Yes.
0: Because I'm a big believer in show prep, you see.
28: Table set. We're getting ready to partake.
0: That's what we're doing, man. So let's get going. Here's traffic.
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0: Just outside this morning, and it's actually, there's a little bit of a nip in the air.
28: A nip in the air?
0: Little bit.
28: Yes.
0: Little bit, like 66 degrees, I think they were saying. But I'm looking at the weather forecast. Did you get dumped on yesterday? Because, man,
28: not
0: I drove
28: really.
0: Through
28: that. A little tiny sprinkle, but nothing to even care about.
0: I'll be damned, because it hit pretty hard where I was traveling yesterday, and it looks like the chances for rain, 60%, 50%, 40%, looks like through Tuesday. So maybe this is our monsoon season. Maybe it's finally upon us.
28: Maybe.
0: One can hope.
28: How long have we been saying that?
0: It's a lifelong condition in New Mexico. All right, let's take a break. Intergalactic news right after this. Hang on.
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7: NBC News Radio, I'm Michael Kastner. Around half of House Democrats voted to end aid to Israel Wednesday. That's a massive shift in political support for the U.S. ally. An amendment to a State Department funding bill introduced by Republican Kentucky Congressman Thomas Massie would have slashed aid for Israel by $3.3 billion. President Trump will welcome South Carolina Republican Senator Darlene Graham to the White House. Graham was appointed to take over the seat of her brother, Senator Lindsey Graham, who died unexpectedly over the weekend. As the heat wave continues, a new 50-state study ranks Nebraska toward the top of the list of states with the most homes that have air conditioning. More from Dave Bull.
8: 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Nebraska ranked as the sixth best state for homes with air conditioning per capita. There are just under 7,100 homes in Nebraska without air conditioning.
7: That's just under 1%. Michael Kastner, NBC News Radio.
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0: Me and Skyler again today. Like I said, Godsmack tickets are what's on the line today. If you can pull off no, I have no effing clue. Not all that good stuff. So let's move on. Here's traffic.
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2: 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Lautaro Martinez hit the back of the net for the go-ahead goal in stoppage time.
3: 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Stoppage time! Go-ahead goal for Argentina!
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0: Stop the advertising, I swear to God.
4: You really can't.
0: It's like an unstoppable force.
4: Yeah.
0: Oh my God, man. You remember when hantavirus was freaking everybody out a few months ago?
4: Oh, sure.
0: Yeah, yeah. Man. Here's what happened. Before Rock, hi.
13: It's Mickey. And I am one pissed off mouse right now. God help the mother who talked to me for the next few weeks.
0: Wow. Mickey Mouse, wait. You shouldn't talk like that. What's going on, man?
13: I'll tell you what's going on. Nobody's coming to the park for the last few weeks.
0: Wait, nobody's coming to Disney World? Seriously?
13: That's right. I'm not bullshitting you. I don't joke about gate receipt money at Disney World. It's emptier than Goofy's head in a math class.
18: Jesus, Mickey. No need to be a dick to me. I'm your friend, remember? I'm not the problem here.
13: You're right, boy. Sorry about that. This isn't your fault.
0: Well, I hadn't heard anything about this. Why isn't anybody coming to Disney World, Mickey? Tell me.
13: I'll tell you if you'd shut the f*** up for a second.
0: Mickey, that's not how Disney's biggest ambassador should be talking to people. Come on.
13: Well, I'm sorry, but right now, corporate has decided that I'm the scapegoat for the whole park being empty lately.
0: Why are you the scapegoat?
13: Not me exactly. My droppings.
0: Wait, what? Your droppings are the reason Disney World is suddenly empty.
13: That's right. Apparently, my droppings are now a national health crisis. People think they're going to get that goddamn hantavirus from me. Me! Little old me! Do I look like a rat to you?
0: Well, Mickey, technically you are a...
13: Don't say it! Don't you say it! I'm a mouse! I'm not a rat! I'm America's mouse! I've been taking dumps around Disney World since 1928, and now it's a problem?
0: Well, let me get this straight. You think the guests are overreacting a little bit?
13: Overreacting? Goofy sneezes and suddenly the CDC's at the front gate. Meanwhile, I leave one tiny mouse-sized turd behind Space Mountain and everyone runs for the exit like I'm Chernobyl.
0: Well, Mickey, to be fair, people are a little freaked out about hantavirus. Come on.
13: People. You hear me? People. That damn hantavirus. If my droppings were dangerous, this country would be half gone by the time Nixon left office.
0: Yeah, I guess that might be true, right?
13: I just want people to calm down. Calm the down. Come back to the park and stop calling me Hanta Mickey. I'm a mouse, you bastards. I'm not a rat.
0: Hey, calm down yourself, Mickey. It's just a misunderstanding. You are most definitely a mouse, you little rat bastard.
13: Don't do it. Oh, don't you do it. I'm a mouse. Damn you. I'm not a rat. Blame all this on that punk-ass little shithead Remy from Ratatouille. He's French. He won't mind. He's the rat.
0: Wait,
13: here.
0: You're going to blame it on Remy from Ratatouille, are you?
13: Either him or Master Splinter from Teenage Mutant Ninja Turtles. He's a rat, too.
18: Oh, gee, Mickey, are you sure this isn't about your merch? You told me if these merch numbers don't pick up, I'm canceling the new Funko Pop.
13: Hey, Goofy, I told you we do not discuss the royalty checks on live radio.
0: Hey, listen, you need to put the info out there so you're not to blame for hantavirus, Mickey. I get where you're coming from.
13: That's what I'm expecting you to do, dumbass.
0: Well, okay, but I think we're getting the message out there. I do.
13: Listen, I'm not a goddamn rat. Have you seen what rats do? I'm a gentleman when I crap somewhere compared to them.
0: That's probably true, I'm sure.
13: At first, when everybody was screaming the guests were afraid of hantavirus, I thought it was the new ride hantavirus, the experience. I told the engineers to make it 4D. How was I supposed to know it was a real virus?
0: Well, come on, Mickey. Surely you knew.
13: I did not, I tell you. And the worst part...
0: Yeah?
13: I got a cease and desist from management. They told me no more taking dumps or taking pisses in the park. They said I'm bringing shame on the brand. I am the brand.
0: Right.
13: One of these corporate bean counters at the head office only sent me that because they stepped in something behind Splash.
0: Oh, yikes, yikes.
13: And, like, my dumps are the problem. Are you kidding me? My dumps? You want a real horror show?
0: Sure, I'll take a real horror show.
13: Walk into the public bathrooms in Fantasyland around 5 p.m. The guests are some nasty sons of bitches, I tell you that.
0: I'm sure. Hey, so what are you going to do about it, Mickey? That sounds like a real problem.
13: They need to make me a designated pee zone. A pee grotto. Right behind Cinderella's castle. That's where they do all the meet and greets with the princess for all the kids. There's a window into where the princesses get dressed beforehand. And since I'll be in the pee grotto, I'll already have my... Okay. I can jerk the old magic wand watching Ariel change into her mermaid bottom.
0: Oh my God, stop.
13: Anyway, I'm not causing hantavirus. That's rat feces and rat urine that does that. I'm just a mouse. You can practically bathe in my urine. It's so safe.
18: Gee, Mickey, that's disgusting.
13: Me disgusting? This coming from the... Whatever you are, who leaves his turds all over Magic Mountain.
0: All right, guys, we gotta go. Calm down.
4: You need stuff to explode. Go boom.
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3: What huge news have you?
4: Two teens and an adult have been arrested in a road rage murder. Police say two 17-year-olds and a 23-year-old, Sebastian Soto, have been charged with an open count of murder. Police say 59-year-old David Whiting and his wife were driving home on Tinkley Drive on Sunday when a vehicle tailed Whiting's car, then passed him, cut in front of him, brake checking him.
3: Oh, wow.
4: So according to police, the two vehicles stopped at Marquez and 8th, where Whiting got out of the car and approached the other vehicle. Words were exchanged and Whiting was shot and killed. Yep.
3: That's seems to be a fairly normal occurrence these days, doesn't it?
4: Yeah.
3: You got to, until you're in that position, it's not like I'm going to get out and road rage on anybody. I'm not.
4: Right.
3: But it just seems like, man, when you're driving, you just got to keep your head on a swivel at all times. You just be driving along and somebody's going to freak out these days.
4: Yeah.
3: Everybody's settled down, for God's sake.
4: Yeah. New Mexico's unemployment rate is just below 5%. So we are at 4.9% rate, which is higher than the national average.
3: I was just going to say that.
4: Yeah. Okay. More than 44,000 New Mexicans are looking for work. And APS says, schools right around the corner.
3: Yes, it is.

0: And let me, can I just be the first to say, thank God.
1: When's your kid's first day?
0: Oh, what day is it? It's like the first week of August.
1: It's coming up. Oh, it's really soon.
0: No, it's real soon. It's 2 weeks away, pretty much.
1: Oh, my.
0: Yeah.
1: Yeah.
0: Now, we're the family's taking a vacation the last week of July. And so I've had to inform my daughter, hey, vacation's going to be fun. You better soak it up. We got to have a blast because you hit the ground with day one of school right when we get back.
1: Yeah. She's got to be bummed.
0: It's a tough time. And nobody's going to have any sympathy here. That's what I get for procreating so late. But I'm telling you, when you got a kid who's not young enough to go to camp, but they're not old enough to have a job. Everybody I talk to that's got kids in that age group, summer is just like, oh my God.
1: You got to put a lot of trust in your kid.
0: Not only that, but just figuring out what the hell they're going to do with themselves. You become the entertainment chairperson, and I'm limited in what all I can find to entertain the kid. And it's
1: she's at a difficult age.
0: Oh yeah,
1: for things that she used to love, not so much anymore.
0: Not at all anymore. Cool. Yeah, yeah. So yeah, school, bring it. I've heard teachers say, you know, the problem with parents these days is that they treat school like a daycare. Yeah, I kind of do. I'm just going to be honest here. Yeah, it's nice.
1: Well, that's part of it.
0: Okay, all right.
1: So, school leaders are encouraging families to complete student registration as soon as possible. So it can be done on Parent View. Are you familiar with Parent View?
0: Yes, I am.
1: Okay. More details can be found at the district's website.
0: You know, the beautiful thing about Parent View, you can check your kids' grades at any moment. And they'll always say, whoa, they haven't turned the grades in this week. I'm not buying it. I'm not buying it.
1: Just be glad that wasn't around when we were
0: kids.
1: No doubt.
0: Is that what you got?
1: Yes.
0: Okay. It's 7:04, 94.1 FM KZR Albuquerque. So that means we can drop the first opportunity at $1,000 for you. So what you want to do is you want to take the nationwide keyword check, and go to 94rock.com and enter that in. Now, if you get a call that's an unknown number, I understand the urge to not answer it. But if you entered the keyword, you're going to want to answer it because that's how it's going to show up on your phone to tell you you won $1,000. So don't let that go. Turn off your silence unknown callers for an hour. $1,000, man.
1: $1,000.
0: Yeah. All right. Nationwide keyword is check. There's your opportunity. Let's take a break. And I got your opportunity, speaking of which, to score tickets to Godsmack coming up. Hang on a second.
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0: 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Larry Crane is going to join us at 8:30. We're going to talk about conversations with some of the big record producers that have put out albums for all your big favorites, all the big names, all the heavy hitters. I don't know about you, but I find that kind of stuff fascinating.
26: Yeah.
0: I read a book by a guy, Ken Calais, I think his name, and he talked about the making and the production of Fleetwood Mac Rumors. Mm. And, you know, I like Fleetwood Mac, all right?
26: Yeah.
0: Yeah, they're all right.
26: They're fine.
0: Do I search them out? No.
26: No.
0: But they're fine. That album, the story behind it, that kind of stuff is awesome to read. Yeah. I love it. So, yeah, we'll talk to him at about 8:30. We're going to have Ryan in from Legend Sportsbook, Santa Ana Star Casino, and we'll talk to him about the World Cup final and maybe your betting prospects. And I don't know for sure, but we might be talking to a guy who wants to talk about the new Stones album and what that sounds like from top to bottom. Maybe you're not a Stones fan, but 25 albums from these guys, and they're all...
1: They're doing something right.
0: It's something, for sure. So we may be doing that before we get to our ranking. And I do have a ranking topic, but now's not the time to lay it on you. I was reading an article recently that was talking about how you can make your mornings more energetic, right?
1: Okay.
0: And you get all the usual. You drink some water. Go for a morning walk.
1: Oh, because I have time before work.
0: Yeah, exactly. some gentle stretches. Eat a balanced breakfast. Yeah, blah, blah, blah. Mm-hmm. But the one thing I got was that they keep saying to wait to drink your coffee. They said waiting 30 to 90 minutes after you wake up will give you the best benefit from your coffee.
1: Yeah.
0: And I'm thinking, that may be true, but that's just not going to happen.
1: I think I do that because I usually get out of bed, get in the shower.
0: That's the first thing you do?
1: Yeah.
0: Really?
1: Go potty, and then I get in the shower.
0: Okay, after the potty. Yeah, that's a given, right?
1: Yeah, well, yeah, because I'm not going to pee in the shower.
0: Yeah, okay, good for you. Good for you. That's a male thing, I have a feeling.
1: Right, it's not so pleasant when you're a female.
0: I kid you not, my alarm goes off, and I'm not even 2 minutes awake, and I've already got a cup of coffee poured.
1: Really?
0: I don't know how to do
1: it. You're doing it wrong.
0: Yeah, apparently. I feel like I'm doing it right.
1: But that works for you, I guess.
0: It's got to. Because I don't know how to divorce that habit from my morning routine. I'm going to drink that.
1: And you like the cold coffee.
0: You know, the only reason I do that is because I just don't have the patience to wait for a Keurig.
1: I get that, though. You got to wait for the damn thing to warm
0: exactly.
1: up.
0: Exactly. I just want to pour it right away and drink it so that the iced coffee's fine. It's just cold.
1: Yeah.
0: Does make it to where you do have a hot cup of coffee, and you don't do that normally if you're me, and you're like, man, have you tried this hot coffee? That's awesome.
1: What? That's in the winter, it's wonderful.
0: That's the way to do it. But that leads me to my next topic real quick. Now, the New York Post has talked about, they put out signs from experts that you're either aging really well or you're not.
1: Oh, I can tell you, I'm somewhere not.
0: Like, well, that's, I'd imagine most people probably assume that.
1: I have a mirror. I can see it.
0: Okay. If you're in your 40s and 50s and you're cruising towards 60 or you're cruising towards 50 and you're curious if you're aging halfway decent or not.
1: Okay.
0: Then here's the big things they say. You want to maintain your strength. That's number one. Because if you're able to climb stairs, carry groceries, get up from the floor, which that's a
1: big one.
0: That's a bitch. Or it can be anyway. And your walking speed says a lot. How's your balance? And another big indicator is your hand grip strength. If your grip strength is pretty good, that's a great sign. But if you're already kind of losing grip strength, that's supposed to be not so good.
1: Oh.
0: They say
1: you'll. Okay.
0: Is it?
1: Mine. I'm not dropping stuff. How else would I know?
0: Well, opening cans, I would imagine, or jars or whatever.
1: Open a jar.
0: I'd probably tell you.
1: Have you seen my big man hands? You need a jar open, you come to good old Sky.
0: All right.
1: I'll get it done.
0: Good to know. You got to stay socially connected. You got to hold on to your friendships. You got to stay active in the community. You can't let your brain die. You got to get out and you got to hang with people and you got to have connections.
1: Okay.
0: If you get sick, or you have to have surgery or something like that, how fast you recover from the setback will say a lot for how you're aging.
1: Oh, okay.
0: Which makes sense.
1: Yeah. I guess you're normal there.
0: Yeah. I would suppose so. Mm. And you've had some procedures recently. You seem to be bouncing back all right.
1: I seem all right.
0: Yeah, obviously, you're going to be proactive about your health. You're going to take care of your blood pressure, your cholesterol, all that stuff. But I see. Here's what we talked about yesterday. Sleeping well. Huge.
1: Yeah.
0: Experts warn if you're not getting quality sleep or you're not getting enough, that's not just part of getting older. That's a problem, and you shouldn't ignore it, because if you're not getting the proper amount of sleep, you're not aging well. And I always hear that when you get old, you don't sleep at all. And I'm starting to believe that.
1: Oh, no. I believe that when I get old, I'm going to sleep a lot.
0: I would hope so. That's the goal, right?
1: Until the long-lasting forever sleep.
0: The sleep of no dreaming. That's going to be very restful when that time comes.
1: Yes.
0: Yeah, you spend your whole life working your ass off, saving for retirement. But really, all anybody's thinking is, I can't wait to reach 65. Mm. I'll start collecting Social Security, and I'll sleep all day.
1: That's right.
0: So you're not even going to be awake for half your retirement.
1: That's right. And I'll pick up cans for my grip strength, and then that's all I need to do. Good. Get off the floor a couple times a day. Solid.
0: Have you sat down on the floor and put yourself crisscross applesauce and try to stand up?
1: I just did yesterday, yeah.
0: Yeah, but how fast was it?
1: Getting up?
0: Yeah.
1: I mean, I had stuff I had to pick up off the floor.
0: Let me try something.
1: Okay, so Robert's walking around the board. He's getting down on the floor. All right, very good. Crisscross. A little help with his hands to get those legs crossed. Got up. You did pretty good. Right. I mean, you had to use your hand.
0: Well, yeah.
1: To get up. Is that bad?
0: Well, that stupid surgery I had a year and 3 months ago still affects that quite a bit.
1: But you got up pretty quick.
0: All right. Yeah.
1: Quicker than I thought you would.
0: Does that mean I'm aging well? Hell no, it doesn't. But we'll take it. So, a little something for your ponder fire, right? What do you got for a word power word for us today? Let's have it.
4: Bibelo.
0: What?
4: Bibelo.
1: Bibelo.
4: Bibelo.
0: Can you spell it, please?
1: B-I-B-E-L-O-T. Bibelo.
0: Okay, Bibelo. So the T's silent.
1: You have some Bibelos. I know you do.
0: This has the appearance of a word that I probably won't work in a conversation today.
1: That's I think
0: the
1: you whole should. Idea of this I think bit. It would be fun.
0: All right, what is it?
1: It's a small household ornament or decorative object. His grandfather set up a table every week at the flea market where he sold all sorts of bibelots and bric-a-brac from ceramic figurines or tiny blown glass sculptures. Bibelot.
0: Bric-a-brac.
4: Bibelot.
0: I like bric-a-brac better than bibelot.
1: Bric-a-brac.
0: I don't know if I would have been. I think I might have had a chance at defining that correctly for you to use bric-a-brac. I think I had that just random crap, right?
1: Yeah. Yeah. Well, you think it's decorative and special.
0: Sure.
1: A bibelot.
0: Urban Dictionary word of the day is the Alaskan pipeline. The Alaskan pipeline.
1: Yeah, I'm going to have fun listening to this.
0: That's when you freeze a bowel movement, you wrap it, and you end up using it as a sex toy.
1: Of course.
0: I don't make this up.
1: Who hasn't?
0: I don't make this up. I don't make this up, so don't bite my head off. There's some wackiness out in the world.
1: Yeah.
0: The Alaskan pipeline.
1: Why not?
0: You tell me.
1: There's so many reasons
0: Jesus
1: why not.
0: God, but... yeah, all right, let's get traffic.
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1: So you got your slowdowns, I-25 in the construction zone, then a little slow all four directions of the Big I. But good news is we are still accident-free right now. If you see something, email rob@94rock.com.
0: See, that's when you freeze your bric-a-brac.
1: Your bibelot.
0: You wrap it in your bibelot and you use it as a sex toy, you see.
1: Yeah.
0: Can we move on, please? That'd be great. Let's go.
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0: And best of luck to you is how I'm going to put this first. But if you get it right, 889-9494, then I've got a pair of tickets to see Godsmack. Godsmack themselves.
1: Okay.
0: Now, here's the thing. Mm-hmm. I'm not just giving you a pair of tickets. I am giving you a four-pack.
1: Well, that's nice. Yeah.
0: So you take the wife, you take the kids, or you take a couple of your buddies, whatever the hell you want to do. But this is a four-pack of tickets to Godsmack on the line right now. That shows Monday, September 7th at First Financial Credit Union Amphitheater. So 889-9494. Here we go. According to a survey, one out of every two people don't know where this is in their home. According to a survey, one out of every two people don't know where this is in their home. 889-9494. You look deep in contemplative thought.
1: I'm going to
0: You got
1: say.
0: Your idea. Let's see what you get without just joking off the top of your head here. What do you got for me? Let's see. No, you're not. That's a good. That is a great answer.
1: And I know where that is now because I've had to.
0: Yeah,
1: find
0: I just
1: it.
0: I just found that
1: in an emergency.
0: I just found that myself.
1: Yeah,
0: that's probably an important thing to know.
1: You need to know that.
0: Yeah, you kind of do. So one more time, according to a survey, one out of every two people don't know where this is in their home. Are we ready to go?
1: Yes.
0: Okay. 94 Rock, good morning. Who's this?
5: Lisa.
0: You are the leadoff hitter, Lisa. What's the answer?
3: My cat.
0: No.
1: Sometimes you're like, where'd that damn cat at?
0: I hope the coyotes aren't active in your neighborhood. I'll just put it that way. All right, 94 Rock, who's this?
5: Chris.
0: Hey, what's the answer, man?
5: Water heater.
0: Excuse me?
5: Water heater.
0: No. Keep trying. If you don't know where your water heater is, I feel like I'm one of the most mentally challenged home repair guys there ever is. I know where my water heater is.
1: It's kind of a big thing.
0: Yeah,
1: right?
0: Kind of. Man. 94 Rock, who's this?
5: G.
0: What's the answer, bud?
5: Circuit breaker.
0: No. Keep trying. 94 Rock, who's this?
6: This is Crystal.
0: All right, Crystal, what's the answer?
6: The remote.
0: No. Keep trying. Although that's probably true. Yeah. Probably a lot higher than 50%. 94 Rock, who's this?
9: This is Philip.
0: Hey, what's the answer, Philip?
9: I want to say your water valve.
0: No. That's what Skyler said. The water shut off. It's a good guess, but it's not right. Keep trying. 94 Rock, who's this?
10: This is Gina.
0: What's the answer, Gina?
10: The fuse box.
0: No. Keep trying. 94 Rock, who's this?
11: Tim.
0: What do you got for me, Tim?
11: Circuit breaker?
0: No. Keep trying. 94 Rock, who's this?
26: Miguel.
0: What's the answer, Miguel?
26: Fire extinguisher.
0: No. Keep trying. That's what I would have guessed.
1: Really?
0: Fire extinguisher, yeah. Huh. I'm pretty sure I know where mine is. Hopefully I don't have to use it. You know? 94 Rock, who's this?
27: Levi.
0: What's the answer, Levi?
27: The water shutoff valve.
0: No. Keep trying. All great guesses so far, but not the correct answer. Not the one we're looking for. 94 Rock, who's this? Oh, it looks like they hung up. 94 Rock, who's this?
28: Carlos.
0: What's the answer, Carlos?
28: Is it a fire extinguisher?
0: No. Keep trying. 94 Rock, who am I speaking with?
29: Jeremy.
0: What's the answer, Jeremy?
29: The water shut off valve.
0: No. Jeremy spoke in class today, and it wasn't correct, you see.
1: Aww.
0: Yeah. 94 Rock, who's this?
30: Steve.
0: What's the answer, Steve?
30: Circuit breaker.
0: No. 94 Rock, who's this?
31: G.
0: What's the answer?
31: Flashlight.
0: No. Tougher than I thought. I thought we'd get this fairly quickly today.
1: Well, my guess is gone. So
0: it was a good guess.
1: I'm not surprised.
0: Guess. 94 Rock, who's this?
32: Andrea.
0: What's the answer, Andrea?
32: Flashlight.
0: No. Keep trying. 94 Rock, who's this?
33: It's Philip.
0: What's the answer, Philip?
33: Your car keys.
0: No. Keep trying. You know, if I had a dime for every time my wife yelled, if I come in there and find it, I'm going to be pissed. Because I can't ever find it. 94 Rock, who's this?
34: Hi, this is Andy.
0: What's the answer, man?
34: Would it be the heater, conditioner, air filter?
0: No. Keep trying. What do you think? A couple more?
1: Yeah.
0: Okay. 94 Rock, who's this?
35: Veronica.
0: What's the answer, Veronica?
35: Water shut off.
0: No. Keep trying. Veronica. 94 Rock, who's this?
36: This is Mark.
0: What's the answer, Mark?
36: First aid kit.
0: No. Keep trying. All right, one more. One more. 94 Rock, who's this?
37: This is Vince.
0: What's the answer, Vince?
37: Is it the threshold?
0: No. Keep trying. Well, we'll keep going until we get the answer. That's kind of the point of the game, right?
1: Yeah.
0: According to a survey, one out of every two people, 50%, we'll call it, don't know where this is in their home. 889-9494. The correct answer gets you a 4-pack of tickets to see Godsmack. And that's all I'm going to say about that. Hey?
1: All right.
0: Okay. 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

0: I have some dreams. I wish I was a snake. I do. Every time I see snakes on TV, I'm like, oh, why not me? You know, I wanted, that'd be cool to travel around. Coil up in a little ball. You know, just unhinge my jaw, eat a whole turkey. Ah. Everybody know that you're mad. Nobody would mess with you. They got too close. You'd be like, do not come near me. They have the venom. That's what I want. I want the venom. I see him on TV. I'm like, I want venom. That'd be cool having those little teeth. Just hanging out at a party. Hey, you guys having a good time? Can't breathe. I can't see. Hey, there's chips in the kitchen. You bit my eye. Why'd you bite my eye? Because I'm a snake.
1: Dane Cook on Stand Up 94 Rock, because I forgot to put that in earlier this morning.
2: Oops.
1: Sorry. My bad. Definitely my bad. All right. 7:36. And the nationwide keyword that could win you $1,000 this hour is check. So you want to take check to 94rock.com and see if you can't score $1,000. All right. Now, the question again, for I have no effing clue, and a four-pack of Godsmack tickets are on the line here. According to a survey, one out of every two people don't know where this is in their home. About 50%. So that's a question.
2: I don't know what it is.
1: I'm going to ask you a question. You ready to try this again?
2: Yeah.
1: All right, let's go. Yeah, I haven't told you yet. See, the thing is, I like to get an authentic reaction from you when I do something like that.
2: Yeah, well, yeah.
1: So.
2: Okay.
1: That's the idea. So you can go,
2: Huh.
1: Who knew?
2: My guess was not correct.
1: No, it was a good guess, but wasn't right.
2: It wasn't correct.
1: All right, well, then let's see if anybody else can get it. 94 Rock, who's this?
3: Mike.
1: What's the answer, Mike?
3: They're deed.
1: No. Keep trying. 94 Rock, who's this?
4: This is Darian.
1: What's the answer, man?
4: Is it a plunger?
1: Yes. It is the plunger.
2: You don't know where that is?
1: Now, I got to ask
4: you. I know where it is.
1: I was just going to ask you, where is it exactly? Do you keep it next to the toilet? Go ahead.
4: Yeah, it's in my bathroom.
2: Yeah, it's next to the toilet.
1: That would make the most sense, right?
2: Yeah.
1: Now, see, that's not what we do in my house. Because should we ever have to use it, and I can think of maybe twice we have in the house we live in, I like the fact that the plunger is out in the garage. Because that way, if a guest comes over and they use the crapper, they don't have to be confronted with my plunger. See what I'm saying?
2: Okay.
4: I must be doing something wrong.
1: Yeah, see?
2: So am I, because it's right next to the crapper. Where it should be.
1: Good. Well, yeah, you could argue that. All right, dude, what was your name again? I'm sorry.
4: Darian.
1: All right, Darian, you win. So I'll give you a four-pack of tickets to see Godsmack. That work for you?
4: That's awesome.
1: Right on, man. Do me a favor. Don't hang up. Say it.
4: 94 Rock.
1: Good job. Hold on a second. Yeah. The answer would be the plunger. And we got to thank our bro, Jason, who helps me find these questions. He's always coming up with this stuff. So, and I imagine he knows where the plunger is at his place, because he looks like a plungery dude.
2: Does he? Oh, okay.
1: Yeah.
2: I don't know what that looks like.
1: That looks like somebody who could take a hearty dump. Let's put it that way. So.
2: Can't we all, though?
1: Yeah, I suppose we could.
2: Yeah.
1: I suppose we could. No, fewer joys in life compare, right? All right, we're taking a quick break, and I'll lay a power ranking topic on you, and we'll bust out the birthdays real shortly. Hang on a second.
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1: So, you know how I told you Jason gives us those questions, and he's a plungery-looking dude? He's on vacation right now with his family in Chicago. So he just sent me a picture of a bunch of White Castle that he's getting ready to eat.
2: He's going to need that plunger.
1: That's what I just said. I said, that picture right there screams plunger, dude. Hey, it's Free Gas Thursday. Yes, we're getting to it late. 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
1: Okay.
2: Alessia Luna is 27. You can see her in Asscaping.
1: I get it.
2: Her mouth knows how.
1: Oh, stop.
2: Leave Me Sore and Shady Spa.
1: Good God. That was a run of three there, wasn't it?
2: Yes. And then Jenny Noble is 30 today. Enjoy her in Jenny's Noble Boobs, Bra-Vo.
1: Isn't that clever?
2: Bravo.
1: Yeah, I know. I got that. Thanks.
2: Visit to Hooter Heaven and Jiggling All the Way.
1: Yeah, baby.
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7: 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Argentina will take on Spain after yesterday's come-from-behind 2-1 win over England.
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9: NBC News Radio, I'm Michael Kastner. President Trump will address the nation in a primetime speech tonight. The president last spoke to the country in primetime on April 1st, about a month after the start of the war in Iran. The Senate Judiciary Committee will continue hearing testimony today as it considers Todd Blanche's nomination to be the next U.S. Attorney General. Yesterday, President Trump's former personal lawyer faced tough questions from the Senate panel on issues related to the so-called anti-weaponization fund and convicted sex offender Jeffrey Epstein. Today's another day of unhealthy air from the Canadian wildfire smoke in the New York City area. Mayor Zoran Mamdani says N95-style masks are being made available to impacted areas, including libraries and firehouses in New York City.
10: This specifically affects a set of New Yorkers, whether they're older New Yorkers are immunocompromised, New Yorkers with younger children. If you are feeling any effects from this, I would advise you to stay indoors.
9: Michael Kastner, NBC News Radio.
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7: The World Cup final is set. Argentina will take on Spain after yesterday's come-from-behind 2-1 win over England.
8: 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And they said it with Spain, Sunday in New Jersey, in the World Cup final.
7: Argentina, champs in 2022, is looking to repeat at the World Cup. Spain is seeking its second World Cup after winning it all in 2010.
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12: Good morning and a happy Thursday. I'm KOB 4 meteorologist Amanda Galushka with your Thursday forecast. Your morning starts off with mostly clear to clear skies overhead. Temperatures are in the 60s, and we have a north wind, pretty light out there. Heading into the rest of your day, right, we'll start things off pretty quietly overhead, and some cloud cover may build in into some parts of the metro area. Can't rule out a stray or isolated shower or storm really anytime this afternoon or evening, but it's a pretty low potential. Highs are going to be in the 80s today, falling to the 60s by tonight.
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1: Phil's taking some time out. It'll be Scott and I today, and we've got a whole bunch of stuff coming up in the 8 o'clock hour, not to mention another $1,000 keyword. 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
2: Yeah.
1: 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Ground beef, Italian sausage, pepperoni, Canadian bacon, green chili, baby. Nice. That's at Gino's New York Style Pizza, and here we go.
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1: Hey, I'm gonna start today.
2: Oh, good.
1: Because I don't know if you heard this or not, but you know how very regrettably Sam Neill died earlier this week, right?
2: Yeah.
1: The official cause of death is now in, and it looks like it was pneumonia.
2: Yeah.
1: And, man, pneumonia is not so good when you get older, so that really sucks. Hearts out to the family. I thought Sam Neill was pretty cool myself.
2: Right, yeah, and they're also saying there's not going to be any kind of public event. Because Neil did not like a fuss made over him.
1: Fair enough.
2: Yeah.
1: Fair enough.
2: Seems like a likable guy.
1: Yeah, he kind of does. Yeah. Some of those actors have that, or actresses have that air about them, don't they?
2: Yeah.
1: Mm-hmm.
2: Not many, but some.
1: Hey, so real quick, I started watching season 3 of House of the Dragon on HBO Max.
2: Right.
1: I don't know how, if you people are into that or not, the folks out there in the listening audience, not like Game of Thrones, but... Actually, this season hasn't sucked so far. It's already better than season 2.
2: I didn't mind season 2.
1: It was okay.
2: I like it.
1: I feel like this one's a little bit more epic. So
2: a lot of big battles.
1: Oh, yeah.
2: Yeah,
1: and I'm already all about it. So, yeah, hell yeah.
2: Yeah. The list of performers for the World Cup finals has been revealed.
1: Okay.
2: Tom Cruise is one of the performers.
1: Performing?
2: Yes.
1: Doing what?
2: And that's exactly what people are wondering. What's he going to do?
1: He's not going to sing, is he?
2: I don't know. No idea. But I guess a lot of people think he must be going to doing some kind of stunt work.
1: Okay, I could see that.
2: Because what else? Is he going to do his risky business?
1: I prefer not, but yeah.
2: That would be a delight.
1: Sure.

0: There's your world's first supergroup there, quote unquote, Cream at 8 o'clock. Straight up, 94.1 FM, KZR, Albuquerque. The time has come and gone for Carly Hill to email me.
1: No! Oh, no, Carly. Yeah.
0: Now, I've got four people who actually emailed me the subject heading, Carly Hill. Nice try, guys. Nice try.
1: Oh, they're trying to say they're Carly Hill?
0: Or they're just saying Carly Hill like it's a keyword or something. No.
1: How are you not turning that into your version of Blueberry Hill?
0: I'm looking for Carly Hill. No, that wasn't very good. Carly didn't get her done. So we'll call another name at 8:30, and they get $120 in free gas from Black Mesa Casino and Travel Center. So we'll do that in a little while. If you signed up, make sure you're listening, because if we call your name, you're going to want to act. Boom, de
1: volada, yeah, bro. Are you missing out?
0: That's right. Yeah. All right, let's get sports.
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3: Hey, looking good, right, sports fan.
0: Of course, we're going to start with World Cup news. And Lautaro Martinez scored in a 92nd minute of the match. And our Argentina comes back to stun England 2-1 to reach the World Cup final. Now, that would have been England's first final appearance since 1966, about the time Cream was forming, if you think about it.
1: Yeah.
0: But alas, no. Lionel Messi with the assist to tie the game at 1 each before Martinez's game winner. So Argentina alive for back-to-back World Cup wins. And Messi is just the second player ever to appear in 3 World Cup finals. So Spain and Argentina will play for all the marbles this Sunday at 1 o'clock. And we'll talk to Ryan from Legend Sportsbook about what the odds are looking at if you want to place a wager. All right. NFL news, Alvin Kamara restructures his deal to remain with the New Orleans Saints. Kamara's turning 31. That's long past the average productive age of a running back, so you got to give the guy credit. Not as big a fantasy name as he used to be. He was top 10 guy you'd want to draft back in the day, but he's somebody you get in the later rounds these days.
1: Oh, yeah. Okay.

0: In Major League Baseball, the Houston Astros trade star pitcher Lance McCullers to Milwaukee as the Brewers made a significant move to try to keep pace with the Dodgers. Good luck with that, Milwaukee. And the Yankees are eyeing an upgrade at catcher and reportedly looking at Minnesota's Ryan Jeffers. So stand by on that one, Yankees fans. The nationwide keyword that could win you $1,000 this hour is new. 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
0: Skyler and I get today. Phil's taking some time out. We are ranking today famous last words.
24: Yes.
0: Like, hey, watch this. Mm-hmm. Something along those lines, right?
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0: 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And a little bit after 9, we'll rank. Now, the free gas Thursday thing from Black Mesa Casino and Travel Center, obviously. We did not get a winner. Carly Hill did not make it in the allotted 10 minutes. I know, man. It's a big old wah. But we're going to call another name around 8:30. And if your name is called, then it's really important that you hear what I'm telling you here. You got to email me, rob@94rock.com. You got 10 minutes to do that. So I know your first impulse is going to be to bust ass to the phone and call us. Don't do that. And you might even be tempted to go to 94rock.com like you've got some keyword in your hand, which you should be doing for the $1,000 anyway, right?
24: Right.
0: But you're going to want to send an email. That's the way you get this done. rob@94rock.com. Do I feel like I've pointed that out enough?
24: I hope so, but people get confused.
0: Oh, yeah. And I get it why. Yes. There was a little confusion last week. So we're going to try to avoid that this time. Mm. All right. So, yeah, you still have time to go sign up at 94rock.com. Right. You ready to roll on local news, are you?
24: Yes.
0: Let's go ahead. What are you doing?
24: You dropped your bank. Oh, my God, my banky.
0: Man, that's That's big news. My wife loses her binky and everything stops until it's found. So I get it.
1: Where's my damn binky?
0: Yep, yep. Let's go ahead and hit it real quick. Your binky.
1: Oh.
0: Go ahead. Little hit off the vaping vape.
1: How much?
0: Yeah.
1: Good. Even if I'm not going to hit on it, I still need it by.
0: I know.
1: Nearby.
0: I know. Those vape folks have gotten pretty good at making it to where you can't let it out of your sight, right? All right, let's check local news. Here we go.
23: Now, on the 94 Rock Morning Show. Your local yellow journalist.
0: All right, what have you for me?
24: So this story comes from KOB4. The city of Albuquerque has posted an orange tag on the front door of 66 Diner. So that means it has to shut down. Orange tag means the restaurant has been ordered to close because of health hazards.
0: Wait, could you back up the truck and hit that one more time? I'm sorry, I got distracted. What's going on?
24: 66 Diner has to shut down because the city posted an orange tag on the door.
0: I love that place.
24: Yeah, so apparently
0: that's a favorite of the families.
24: Oh, no. Well, it's not right now.
0: Are you?
24: Health hazards. I don't know. It doesn't say exactly what those are, but yeah, it's gonna be cool.
0: Well, they'll fix it, I'm sure. But you're not a milkshake person, are you?
24: Not really.
0: Got some pretty damn good milkshakes there. You can get your chicken fried steak with red or green chili there, and it's solid. And you can get fried okra with it. What?
24: Yeah.
0: I'm telling you.
24: I need the fried okra.
0: Yeah. 66 is the real deal. Get it fixed quick, you guys. Got to get back
24: in
0: there.
24: What's going on?
0: Yeah, really.
24: Kind of issues. A Santa Fe man has been found guilty of convincing his girlfriend to kill a friend with a sword. Isaac Apodaca. Yeah, I know.
0: Well, okay, go ahead.
24: Isaac Apodaca has been found guilty of first-degree murder and conspiracy to commit first-degree murder for the killing of Grace Jennings in 2022. The key witness...
0: Why do I have memory of that? I feel like we talked about
24: sword.
0: That story.
24: Yeah, I imagine. The key witness in the trial was his ex-girlfriend, Kiara McCauley, who testified that she was in a romantic relationship with Apodaca and Jennings. She testified that Apodaca convinced her to kill Jennings. She took a plea deal and was sentenced to 30 years in prison. Apodaca is facing life in prison.
0: My goodness.
24: With a sword.
0: My goodness.
24: And then we have a person was rescued from an arroyo yesterday.
0: About what time that rain was hitting up in my neck of the woods. And I drove from way up in the foothills down to Candelaria and Second, and it was dumping the whole time.
24: Yeah.
0: So, yeah.
24: So, Albuquerque Fire Rescue responded to the arroyo near I-40 in Carlisle.
0: Uh-huh.
24: Officials say when they arrived, bystanders were removing the person. That person was taken to the hospital. Now, firefighters say all flood channels fill quickly during rain, and that water moves fast. So they want to remind everyone to stay out of arroyos. And if you see someone that needs help, call 911.
0: You know, that warning's been out there as long as I've been an Albuquerquean. And I've lived here since 78.
24: Mm-hmm.
0: And that's always been a big thing.
24: Yeah.
0: And I always think to myself, man, if it's even cloudy, I'm not getting in one of those things. But we still have this happen all the time.
24: Well, it makes you wonder, was somebody sleeping in there?
0: Uh-huh. Yeah. That was a thought too.
24: Yeah.
0: Right. Sometimes you got to find shade. And maybe you go inside that tunnel and yeah.
24: And you don't realize.
0: Exactly. Brutal.
24: Next thing you know, there you go.
0: Yep. That quick.
24: Yeah.
0: Is that all you got?
24: Yep.
0: All right, let's get traffic.
2: A thriller in the extreme.
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0: 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San Mateo between Manal and Prospect. Now, if you're thinking about high-riding your guitar and putting some new pickups, they've got Seymour Duncan, Lawler, and Rio Grande pickups happening, and the guys at Grubby's are the experts at it, installing them for you, too. 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
23: Dumbass. Pass of the day.
24: Go to Florida, where Nancy Dello Stritto of Pompano Beach got her new license plate in the mail.
0: Pompano Beach, where is that?
24: Pompano Beach, kind of like in South Florida.
0: Okay.
24: Yeah. All right. So she got a new license plate.
0: Okay.
24: Opened it up, and then she saw the letters and numbers.
0: Okay.
24: And it's SQZ.
0: Okay.
24: A55. SQZ A55. So it's basically, it says squeeze ass.
0: Oh, the fives are S's. I get it. It took me a minute.
24: Yes, really, it's squeeze ass. No, she did not order the plate.
0: Squeeze ass.
24: Well, then why'd she ordered. She did not request that.
0: So that was just assigned to her.
24: Yes.
0: That makes it even better.
24: Whoever's working for the state, it didn't hit them. But she's a 77-year-old woman that lives in a retirement community.
0: You might get a handful of Depend if you're squeezing ass.
24: The last thing she wants to be known for is being the squeeze-ass lady. But she says she'll hold on to the plate to see how people react before she decides to switch.
0: I was going to say, does that just give license to everybody when she gets out of the car to go up there and grab a handful?
24: You would imagine she's just driving along, 77, doing her normal little speed, going slow, and everyone's like, hey, squeeze ass.
0: Exactly. Oh, look, there's squeeze ass over there. Yeah. Hey, so she's not the dumbass, right? It's the people who signed it.
24: No, I guess it's
0: all right, thank you.
24: The state.
0: Just wanted to make sure.
24: Yeah.
0: Okay, let's get your power ranking answers in. Famous last words like, hey, watch this. Stuff like that. Send your answers to rob@94rock.com. Hang on a minute.
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0: Nationwide keyword for $1,000 is new, and we are ranking famous last words like, hey, watch this. So think about it. Now, I just got an email from Carlos who says there's a huge traffic jam. All cars appear either stopped or moving extremely slow, westbound 40, starting at Tramway.
24: Okay, yeah, let's do that. Wreck of Wyoming, left lanes closed.
0: Yeah, so that's a big time jam, westbound 40, starting about Tramway. Now, you mentioned this was the date of the passing of the great John Lord, so let's do a tribute to him, man. It's Deep Purple, 94 Rock.

0: anniversary of the passing of the great John Lord. You know, keyboardists don't get enough love. I swear they don't. Yeah. So, yeah, there you go. Yeah, take that one, and there you go. It looks like we've got Larry Crane on the line. Hey, Larry, can you hear me right now?
1: Yeah.
0: Okay, great. We got Larry Crane on the line with us right now. And Larry's been the guy who started Taco P a while back and is talking about record producers and stuff like that. And to make this interview, because I'm kind of a geek when it comes to stuff like that, but to make this maybe a little bit more relatable for somebody who's listening and doesn't really understand exactly, can you kind of break down what a record producer does exactly? Because they're instrumental in how records sound, obviously, but...
1: Yeah, you know, there's a million different roles that are that record producers possibly have, and I think what they really do is to make sure that the record gets done and done at its best, and that's in collaboration with the artist and other musicians involved, and whatever the scenario is, it takes the producer is the person who is responsible for everything coming together and getting finished.
0: Sure.
1: You know?
0: He also has a big, big effect on kind of the overall sound of records a lot of times. Most of the time, actually, right?
1: Well, producer, yes or no. And, you know, many times the producer's not the engineer.
0: Okay.
1: So if you think of that, the producer might have an effect on the sound by hiring a certain engineer or a certain studio or such. But... But some other producers are engineers, like say Glenn Johns, or who's in our book, and they might, you know, they might kind of decide this is how I really want to mic this up and how I want to do the mixing. So those things become more of a sonic signature.
0: Sure.
1: Even though Glenn's records all can sound quite different from each other.
0: Yeah, yeah. That makes sense. Now, yeah. I'm seeing some of the names in your book because you're interviewing a whole bunch of people who've worked with all kinds of people in the business.
1: Right.
0: So if you're kind of curious what goes on behind the scenes with those, I'm seeing names like T-Bone Burnett and Steve Lillywhite. And I'm guessing many people have opened up a record cover and seen those names before without really understanding what their involvement is, you know?
1: Yeah. I mean, someone like Steve Lillywhite, for sure, you know, an English producer who's mostly known to a lot of people for doing the early U2 records,
0: mm-hmm,
1: right?
0: Mm-hmm.
1: And a fantastic job, you know, and still working with them on stuff off and on. But, you know, he's the one that got them to New Year's Day and some of the hits in the early part of their career. And then like someone like T-Bone Burnett, you know, the Alison Krauss and Robert Plant records are just beautiful, but you know, my brother, where art thou, the soundtrack, like all sorts of like the records he's worked on over the years it's amazing.
0: Yeah,
1: you know?
0: Yeah, yeah. And you know, in U2's case, you could say the signature sound, you might say Bono's voice, but I'd argue it's the Edge's guitar work myself. That's kind of gave them their voice back then, you know?
1: I think so. It's still the newest song they have out just recently. It's got the echoey guitar, and you're like, that's the thing. You know, but everyone, you know, in a good band, as a producer, I can tell you, in a good band, everybody brings something to the table that the other people wouldn't have brought, you know?
0: Okay.
1: And that's, if you think of a producer's job is not to say like, oh, well, he's such a good guitar player, so I'm not gonna ignore the drummer.
0: Sure,
1: you know? Like,
0: sure.
1: Because you got to think, like, sometimes the quietest person in the room is maybe got more of a say in the band or the process than you expected. And other times, someone who's the most vocal maybe needs to be tampered down a little bit. And you have to kind of get more of a democratic view. U2 is obviously a very democratic band, so... That's an easy case to look at, but there's other cases I've been on where you really got to either keep somebody from derailing the process, you know, as a producer, or bring somebody in a little stronger to help reinforce the process.
0: Sure. So I see some of the artists that you're mentioning where you've talked to the producers. Tom Petty pops to mind, and as far as I'm concerned, Southern Accents is one of the best sounding records of all time. Now, did Dave Stewart have a lot to do with that, or was there somebody else?
1: You know, wasn't that a Rick Rubin record?
0: I think you might be right. Yes.
1: Yeah. Yeah. Dave Stewart did the only Dave Stewart. I think Tom Petty thing was, Don't Come Around Here No More.
0: Yes.
1: Which he kind of, produced with them, like just kind of overnight or something. They just were hanging out, and that showed up, which is really sonically quite different, isn't it, from a lot of Tom Petty,
0: absolutely,
1: southern accents.
0: Yeah. Absolutely.
1: I think the producers in Tom Petty's case, you hear different stuff come from him. Like when Jeff Lynne produced him, you hear a different sound. You hear a different sound from even different engineers, you know, Jim Scott and Dave Bianco, different folks that worked with them on records. But the producers, in a lot of cases, would sort of keep their eye on the prize, keep it moving forward, and focus on the good songs. You know, Tom Petty certainly brought those.
0: Sure. You could also see a producer saying something like, "Hey, fellas, it's not necessary to have a double chorus after that bridge. Why don't we whack that and let's cut this down about 1 minute, right?"
1: I'd frequently find myself asking the client, like, "How long is this song?" There are cases where a song has to be 8 minutes long, like a Pink Floyd, you know, "Shine on You Crazy Diamond" kind of track, right?
0: Sure.
1: And then there's other cases where you're like, you know, this song could just, all the points that need to get said within 2 minutes. So maybe it's a Ramones song, you know?
0: Yes. Yeah. Makes sense. What would you say to somebody who, as long as we're talking about producers, I know Skyler over here would probably vouch for this because she's a huge Metallica fan. I bet she'd be the first to step forward and say that Bob Rock ruined Metallica.
2: Oh, yes. All you need is ears to hear that. Come on.
1: Metallica is a tough question as far as production, isn't it?
0: Yes.
1: You know, because even like Injustice for All is kind of a strange sounding record in a way, you know. I think Metallica have success despite themselves. Let's put it that way.
0: Okay. All right. That's fair.
1: some of their worst instincts. And I think Bob was really, I disagree a little bit because he brought them their biggest hits, obviously. Mm-hmm. And sometimes when someone in the band was probably ready for that, but many times when someone as a producer is at that juncture that the band is taking, then they get blamed.
0: Yeah.
1: You know?
0: Yeah.
1: I was interviewing Jakir King one time about working with Kings of Leon, and I found these people online just saying how he ruined the band and he made them do this and he made them do that and he made them worse. And I talked to him about it and he's like, "Everything we did was what the band wanted to do."
0: Okay.
1: You know?
0: All right.
1: So, you know, you can be an armchair critic. I'm not messing with you, Skyler. Sorry.
2: It's okay. I deserve it.
1: but you know, sometimes a band like Metallica does what they want, don't they?
0: Sure.
1: You know?
0: Sure.
1: And the band will say, like, you know, "This is what we're going to do on this one." And sometimes the producer throws things in that could cause a problem. But, you know, it's easy. I put it this way. The old joke is, you know, if the record does well, the artist was amazing. If the record doesn't do great, then it's the producer who gets blamed.
0: Of course. Yeah, of course.
2: Makes sense.
0: It's a thankless job sometimes. Yeah. Larry, good talking to you, man. So he's book is Making Music, Conversations with Record Producers. I love stuff like this. So I'll be checking it out for sure. Good talking to you today.
1: Thank you so much.
0: You got it, man. Talk soon.
1: Right.
0: He would argue that you're wrong.
2: Okay. But I mean, what he said makes sense. We blame it on the producer, but you know, the band, like Metallica, is really going to let people tell them what to say or have on the
0: record. I imagine they went into that record with the thought of, "Hey man, let's do something that sounds a little different. Let's not try to be so predictable." And as far as the fans went, it backfires. Do I like that album? Not especially.
2: And Justice for All? Or what?
0: No,
2: what
0: I'm talking about Saint Anger.
2: Oh, no. Yeah, that's the one we were talking about.
0: That's a tough swallow. Do I want to listen to it all the time? No, but when it came out, I wasn't hating it. I was just kind of going, "Huh." And I think that was what they were kind of hoping to accomplish. Because they didn't need more money at that point, that's for sure.
2: Right, and wasn't there a whole therapist? There was a band therapist involved giving his opinions as well on the album.
0: Yeah.
2: Come on.
0: Musicians have fragile egos, trust me.
2: I think it was at that time maybe they should have just not done the album if you need a therapist in the room. And yeah, you saw Saint Anger, the movie, right?
0: Yes.
2: not a pretty look.
3: No, it wasn't.
2: I think they needed maybe vacation.
0: Yeah, there was a little
2: Go on your vacation.
0: There's a little bit of pouting going on. Let's put it that way. Okay, if you haven't sent your power ranking answer in, then you should. Famous last words like, hey, watch this. Send me your answers, rob@94rock.com. Ryan's in the house. We're going to talk to him shortly. Hang on.
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0: Phil's taking some time out, Skyler and I today, and Ryan from Legend Sportsbook Santa Ana Star Casino joins us as is customary for Thursday. Now, we're going to get down to it in a minute, but we have a final.
23: Yes, we do.
0: Yes, we do. So, what kind of turnout has the Spain fan been getting and the Argentina fan been
23: Argentina getting? By far, in a way, more than Spain.
0: Really?
23: This Messi thing is real.
0: And, sure.
23: You know, Robin, we've joked over the last 5 weeks about we're not soccer dudes. I kind of feel like I'm turning into one.
0: A little
23: that
0: bit.
23: That game yesterday,
0: mm-hmm.
23: dare I say this, was super exciting.
0: It was. It was. And, you know, I tuned in at 1-1, and I did see the winning goal. And how, if you don't get off on that on some level.
23: It was
0: level,
23: beautiful.
0: Yeah, it kind of was.
23: Messy
0: man.
23: Cross. Mm-hmm. And it was 1-0 at the 80-minute mark.
0: Right.
23: They were losing.
0: Right.
23: I kind of poked fun, and I got in a little trouble on the home front because my fiance has played soccer since she was 4.
0: Okay.
23: All right. And she's like, you got to stop. Like, you come and watch me play, you know? And I was like, well, that's exciting.
0: I
23: really have, though, turned into a soccer dude. And I think this is what happens to American fans in particular when we have the Olympics or the World Cup that come around. By the end of it, we're like, okay, like, I'm into this now. This is really exciting. And then it goes away for 4 years. And I think that's...
0: Okay, so yeah, what you're basically saying then is World Cup is cool. MLS,
23: You know, I'll tell you this. I've gone to a few United games here.
0: Well, if you're in person, that's a different story.
23: And have enjoyed the hell out of
0: sure.
23: it.
0: Sure. And I hear it's awesome. I've yet to go.
23: It is phenomenal.
0: Yeah.
23: And the energy in that building is so good at the United games. Like,
0: yeah,
23: this
0: yeah.
23: city has really rallied around that team.
0: Which is great.
23: And it was really, really cool to see. So I really enjoyed that. So, yeah, I don't know.
0: I have stood outside a United game, like out in the parking lot.
23: Sure.
0: And, that's as loud a sporting event as we got around
23: the
0: here.
23: Heck
0: and
23: doing
0: I would
23: out there?
0: I would put it in there if you I would put it up there with maybe, dare I say it? I'm not going to, but
23: hockey?
0: I'm gonna no, I was thinking maybe the pit during a Lobo basketball game. That's the volume that
23: it's,
0: I'm used to.
23: It is the energy is very similar.
0: Oh yeah.
23: I think that's a good comparison.
0: Absolutely.
23: I think there's something a little better about collegiate sports, especially old school guys like you and me, where they weren't. Something I really loved about it is they weren't getting paid. And
0: well,
23: it was a passion.
0: Sailed,
23: they're playing they're playing for a different reason. And that's what kind of always got me in collegiate sports and why I liked the energy was for that. But I think it's very similar to the pit. And I think the pit being enclosed as well.
0: Well, that has a lot to do with
23: obviously makes it louder
0: yeah.
23: and the energy just bounces back
0: sure.
23: and forth for
0: sure.
23: hours. But that United is no joke. Like, it's a really good game day experience.
0: Yeah, I think I'm going to make it a point to get to one this year. I keep trying. Take the family with me for sure.
2: He's going
0: to
2: go inside, not just hang out in the parking lot.
23: What are you doing in the parking lot?
0: Well, maybe I had to go in as this hanging out in the parking lot got my interest peaked. You know?
23: I had the wrong ticket.
0: Well, I don't know. If only I could see it. Sounds fun. So the final, the World Cup final.
23: Yep.
0: Sunday at 1.
23: Sunday at 1.
0: Okay, so Legends is going to be pretty nutty.
23: Yeah, I would. The crowds for this have surprised me. You know, we had a few teams that obviously carried very strong America. People came out to watch our home country, obviously. The Mexico fans were fantastic.
0: Sure.
23: They came out in full force. Argentina has been good.
0: Okay.
23: England drew very right. well. That game yeah. yesterday, we had a very nice crowd on there, and I'm like,
0: the English and the French aren't very happy. The English and the French aren't very happy.
23: So I'm a TikToker.
0: Okay.
23: And the English fans did not. It was a rough night for them.
0: Yeah.
23: They were very, very disappointed in their coach and the choices he made around the 60-minute mark to take out Canes, take out some of the attackers and put in that defending crowd, you know, the defenders.
0: Yeah.
23: And obviously they didn't defend well. And then now they're behind and they have no attackers left.
0: So if you're talking about England fans on TikTok or on Twitter or whatever the hell, you know what I like about English fans? I can only imagine that I bet they use the C-bomb about 50 times. And the way they use it, it's not a thing. You drop the C-bomb in the United States and everybody has a heart attack. In right. England, it's like, no, that's common.
23: They are, I think they have us yeah. in the whole area of swearing. Like
0: they're good at it.
23: They're very good at it, yeah. and it's they're not even using it as emphasis. It's just part of normal speech.
0: Totally.
23: And yes, there was a lot of those.
0: Yeah.
23: If I had the kids around, I would have had to turn it down. They are the passion with this. They are, you know, they hadn't been there since '66. They've only won one cup
0: right.
23: ever.
0: Right.
23: And they really had a shot. I mean, they're up one against the defending champions, Argentina, who won it in 2022,
0: yeah,
23: in Qatar.
0: Yep.
23: And they had them. They had them on the ropes. They had, and I can understand what they're feeling because I'm a Vikings fan, so I can understand it.
0: We're going to get more into that in a minute, too. Let's get traffic real fast. Here we go.
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0: So what we're going to do is we're going to take a break and we're going to get our segment with Ryan coming up right after this. Hang on.
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21: 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Stoppage time! Go-ahead goal for Argentina!
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21: 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Stoppage time! Go-ahead goal for Argentina!
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0: All right, we've got...

0: sneaky yesterday and got McCullers from Houston.
1: Yeah.
0: I think if Milwaukee, and they're a dark horse for sure, but if they can go and get Skubal from Detroit, yeah. I think the Brewers could give the Dodgers all they can handle.
1: I mean, that's what they got to do, right?
0: Sure.
1: So yeah. Teams like Detroit and Minnesota, these kind of cusp teams are in a good position to trade. Joe Ryan, I know, might be traded from the Twins here in the next couple days.
0: Mm-hmm.
1: That's another one, Milwaukee. Joe Ryan's fantastic. Skubal is amazing.
0: Yeah.
1: He has more movement on that.
0: You got Skubal and Mizorowski and McCullers as your top three. Boom.
1: Yeah.
0: It's pretty solid.
1: Milwaukee is a sneaky good team. They're just one of those small market teams that's always there.
0: But they always fall off when you need them to, when you don't want them to. I would have loved to have seen Milwaukee bounce the Dodgers last year, but you just knew they weren't going to.
1: They can do it this year. I have this weird, I know the Dodgers are the Dodgers, and they spent, you know, $80 billion on payroll this year.
0: Sure.
1: I have this feeling they're not going to win the World Series. I really do. And whether it's a Milwaukee team or Atlanta team that is very good, you get into a seven-game series, and to me, they become easier to beat than over 162.
0: Or Philadelphia.
1: Philadelphia yeah. And they're playing tonight on the big screen. Only game tonight in baseball.
0: All
1: coming
0: right.
1: off the break. They got the Mets at Philly.
0: I heard Derek Jeter in an interview this week talk about the three-peat. Now, you remember when the Yankees did that late 90s. Yeah. And he was saying, here's the reason the Dodgers might stumble. Might. Because he says they're loaded, obviously. He says the mental aspect of a three-peat in baseball is much bigger than people give it credit for. And he thinks that's where they might have the problem, is the mental part of it.
1: Sure.
0: Who knows?
1: Yeah, I mean, it's. I think Argentina's probably feeling that right
0: sure.
1: now.
0: Sure.
1: You know,
0: even absolutely.
1: Just going back to back. Three-peating, it's incredibly hard to do. And history tells us that. For people like you who understand the history of sports, it's hard to consistently win. Even in a world where you can spend all that money, and they are. They're loaded. They're the best team, period.
0: Oh, yeah. Nobody's disputing that. Yeah.
1: But they still got to go out and play the games, and they have to execute. You know, and they're not the best defensive team in the world either.
0: Okay.
1: Right? That's where the Dodgers are a little bit fallible, is in their defense. So their pitching's great. I'm talking about the guys behind
0: pitching's real good. No, I know who you're talking
1: about. So, yeah, I have this gut feeling that it's going to be someone else.
0: I'm all for it.
1: I'll take Atlanta right now. If I could pick a team to beat the Dodgers right now, I'll take Atlanta.
0: That's what Van Tate said, too. Solid pick.
1: Yeah.
0: Solid pick.
1: That's who I like. But, yeah, Mets-Phillies tonight. Come on down to Legends. Enjoy some baseball. This is the roughest week of sports. So, you know, Rob sent me a text. He was like, you coming in? I'm like, so this week, you know, yesterday is the only day of the year without one of the four major sporting events.
0: Yeah.
1: It only happens one day a year. It was yesterday. That's why the ESPYs were yesterday.
0: Of course.
1: They do that every year on the ESPYs, on the day after the All-Star game.
0: I hate the ESPYs. They were given the Knicks. I get the Knicks, but Jalen Brunson, the NBA Player of the Year, and I'm like, God, that is such a homer thing for ESPN to do. He's good. Don't get me wrong, but, you know. Now, we got football season going to be cranking up here. Training camps open next week.
1: I know.
0: So,
1: we have an NFL game. A Hall of Fame game is in 3 weeks.
0: Ah, beautiful.
1: Like, oh, my God, it's here.
0: Hell, yeah. So we'll be talking again, I'm
1: absolutely.
0: Sure.
1: Absolutely.
0: Right on. Okay, Ryan, good seeing you, as always, dude. Let me give you a $1,000 keyword right now. Your chance to win $1,000 happening as we speak. 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
13: And the 9 o'clock hour just started, so you got plenty of time. You got till 10, so get it in there at some point. And the ranking today is famous last words, like, hey, watch this. You get what I'm saying, right? Okay, so we're going to rank your answers right after this. Hang on.
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13: Dollar is the nationwide keyword. 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How does that sound?
26: Okay.
13: You want to do that?
26: 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Go ahead.
13: All right. 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I'm looking for Jesus Olivas. Jesus, you're on the clock. You got 10 minutes. It's 9:13 by my count. You got till 9:23 to get in touch with me and claim your free gas. All right.
26: Mm-hmm. All right.
13: You ready to do some ranking?
26: Yes.
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13: Ranking things up. Famous last words, more or less. Like when somebody says, hey, watch this. You know.
26: Yes.
13: It's not going to go well after.
26: Yes.
13: Right?
26: It can end badly, yes.
13: 9 times out of 10. You know? We could have just watched the latest Jackass movie and probably come up with 50 answers just from that.
26: Oh.
13: You still haven't seen it, have you?
26: I have not, no.
13: Are you a fan of Jackass?
26: I am. How could you not be?
13: I kind of feel
26: it's just
13: like
26: silly.
13: Yeah. Well, that would have been a good one. So here we go. These are runners up. I don't need directions. I know a shortcut.
26: Mm.
13: Chances are you're getting lost.
26: Yes.
13: Right. Okay. How about... I don't need a jacket. I'm good. That sounds like my daughter, man.
26: Mm-hmm.
13: Somebody said, let's go with a Spanish phrase, no pasa nada, which translates to, don't worry, nothing will happen. 9 times out of 10, the shite hits the fan.
26: Oh, yeah. Yeah.
13: How about a carpenter saying, oh, I can eyeball it. I don't need to measure.
26: Yeah.
13: Measure twice, cut once.
26: That's what they say.
13: That's what they say. Yeah. How about when the guy tells the girl, I wasn't even looking at her?
26: Oh.
13: Does your old man like to look at?
26: Oh, yeah.
13: Oh,
26: I know he does. And so I'll point it out to him sometimes.
13: What do you
26: too.
13: Usually say?
26: I'll be like, check out the rack on that one. He's because he's going to look, guys. That's what happens.
13: Yeah. I seem to have memory of my wife. Once we were standing in line, I just kind of was looking at something. She's like, I know. Nice butt, right? I'm like, no.
26: It's like she's not checking out guys sometimes. Exactly. Come on, we all do it.
13: Go nuts.
26: Just looking.
13: That's it.
26: Yeah.
13: We think. how about, oh, don't worry, this line will move fast.
26: Oh, yeah.
13: Yeah, good luck with that one.
26: Mm-hmm.
13: How about, oh, no, it's not a problem. It just looks like venomous ones. Because many harmless animals emulate the venomous ones, you see. And there are the venomous ones. I get it.
26: Yeah. Okay.
13: How about, dude, this stinks. Smell it.
26: Oh. Oh, no.
13: I can't think of any time where somebody's put something in their face. Like, oh, smell. That's awful. I mean, yeah, that's what I'm going to do. I'm going to take a whiff of that.
26: People do, though.
13: Or related. How about, oh, this tastes disgusting. Here, have a bite. Wait, what? How about General George Custer's famous last word? Charge!
26: Oh. Yeah.
13: Somebody said one of my favorites is yippee-ki-yay. I guess that could be. Yeah, okay. Yeah. Somebody said the Flight 93 heroes of September 11th. Let's roll. Oh. Imagine storming that cockpit like your life depended on it. Mm-hmm. LFR, he says. Yeah, true that. Somebody else saying the famous last words and the person who's doing it here. How about, you'll be sorry. Sure. How about, I always liked that. There's actually a headline this guy sent me with this answer. It was a shot from a magazine that said, man stabbed to death. Okay, that was the headline. Apparently, this guy's final words were, what are you going to do, stab me?
26: Oh.
13: As a matter of fact.
26: Well, there you have it. Yep.
13: Oh, how about, oh, that'll never happen.
26: Mm.
13: How about when somebody says, oh, that's a slam dunk?
26: Mm-hmm.
13: Turns out, not so much.
26: Yeah.
13: Yeah. Okay. So there's runners up right there. Oh, and you know our friend Carol. Carol, who used to be our office manager here.
26: Oh, yes. Carol, retired, living a good life.
13: Carol, who got to retire.
26: Uh-huh.
13: Hey, how cool is that?
26: Lucky.
13: Apparently, she's on a Sea-Doo at Lake Powell listening to us on the iHeart app right now. And her husband's name is Dick. He's driving. She's sitting behind him. They're going really fast. They catch a little air, and he yells back to me, he's still there? And she says, yes. And he says, I'll try harder next time. Ah.
26: And there was a next time because she fell off and sprained her ankle.
13: Oh, she did? I didn't see that part. Oh, she did. Whoops. Carol, that dick of yours. You made that up, not me.
26: I did.
13: All right, that's fair. I don't want to steal your thunder there.
26: Oh, that dick of yours.
13: Okay. Are you ready for the top 10?
26: Yes.
13: All right.
2: 10.
13: Now, I would imagine that this is when maybe the wife got a hold of the credit card and went out and did a little shopping. And she comes home and the husband's got a wide-eyed look on his face and she goes, hey, it was on sale.
26: Oh, yeah.
13: There's my bell. Yeah. Famous last one.
26: Yeah. But it was on sale.
13: But it was on sale, you see.
26: It was only like 20% off, but it was on sale.
13: Yeah, it's on sale. In that case, go. Thank God.
26: Yeah.
13: It was only $900 instead of $914.
26: Yeah.
13: So, all right, that'll qualify.
2: 9.
13: I picture a dad taking his family out to dinner, and he's got a larger family, let's say. And he looks at all of them and goes, we are not ordering dessert. And yeah, you are. Have you noticed, and I bet if you out there listening right now, waited tables or anything like that, the stock answer whenever you go out to dinner, because the waiters, of course, they're going to try to upsell you and give you some dessert, right?
26: Sure. Well, they're going to ask. Yeah.
13: They're always going to ask. Are we not having dessert? Any room for dessert? Right. All these clever ways. And almost every time, the answer, I hear people all the time, oh, no, I couldn't.
26: Right, yeah.
13: You know, but I got to wonder how many times I've said that just out of reflex, because my dad beat that into my sister and I's head when we were young. No dessert.
26: Mm-hmm.
13: Got to wonder how many times, just out of reflex, I've gone, no, I've missed out on some really good shite.
26: Probably a lot, yeah. But I'm always full. I don't have room for dessert.
13: You know, but if they brought the dessert tray by first, I'd probably get something.
26: I've done it where I've gotten something to go. Dessert to go.
13: You know,
26: because I'm not hungry then, but maybe later. Yeah.
13: That's actually a pretty good idea. Why didn't I think of that?
26: Like when you're at Cheesecake Factory?
13: Yeah.
26: There's all those options.
13: You know, I've never looked over the cheesecake menu at Cheesecake Factory. I got to be honest.
26: Oh, you should.
13: I guess.
26: So many options.
13: What'd
26: you get? It's not all cheesecake.
13: What'd you get?
26: I don't remember. Might have been some kind of chocolate cake.
13: I'm listening.
26: That my old man wanted to get.
13: Okay.
26: So it was a real big slice, so we took it home.
13: Now, if you're going to take the chocolate cake home, are you going to want to eat it cold out of the fridge, or are you going to want to heat that bad boy up?
26: Cake probably cold. I don't know if I'd heat up cake.
13: Cold cake's fine, but if you heat it up just a little bit, throw a scoop of ice cream on top, vanilla ice cream.
26: That'd be good, yeah. See?
13: It always goes back to food on this show.
26: It really does. And you always know how to get it done.
13: I do, man. I don't know a lot, but I know that.
26: You know food.
13: Yeah. Okay. Number 8 on our famous last words countdown will be, nobody will notice.
26: Yeah.
13: Got news for you. They typically do notice.
26: Hmm.
25: 7.
13: Don't worry. I know what I'm doing.
26: Mm-hmm.
13: No, you don't. Chances are you don't.
26: Yeah.
13: I'm not going to tell people around me, I know what I'm doing, if I don't know what I'm doing.
26: Really?
13: Yeah.
26: Okay.
13: Because I just feel like that's asking for it.
26: Right.
13: You know?
26: You're going to look like a fool because you don't know what you're doing.
13: I always look like a fool. Why would
26: you? Even if you know what you're doing, you look like a fool. Okay.
13: You're fair. Yeah. I don't want to do this until I consult YouTube first. Thank you very much. So.
26: Right.
13: Okay.
25: 6.
13: Number 6. How hard can it be?
26: Oh.
13: I bet you say that to all the guys, don't you? Don't you?
26: Yeah. Okay.
13: It turns out it can be a lot harder than you think a lot of times.
26: Yeah. Things are hard.
13: Yeah.
26: Things are really hard.
13: Well, good for you.
26: Yeah.
13: I'm really happy to hear that. How good for you? Good.
26: Yes.
13: Good. Nice.
25: 5.
13: I'll quit. It'll be fine.
26: Mm-hmm. Will it?
13: Is that a disclaimer, kind of? Like if it's not fine, you're on your own?
26: I guess so. I never thought of it that way, but yeah. This is what you chose, man.
13: Yep. So you live with the consequences, mister.
26: That's right.
13: Okay.
25: 4.
13: 4. Oh, I've done this a million times. Well, then the odds are you're about due for a mishap.
26: Oh, yeah.
13: If you've done it a million times. All right.
25: 3.
13: All right, you got to tie at number 3, but they're kind of the same sentiment. How about I'm switching to water after this one? Sure you are. And that's tied with, I'm just having one more. Man, if I could have a dollar for every time I said that in my life. Good God.
25: 2.
13: Number 2. But I thought you knew.
26: Oh.
13: That sounds like a spouse thing to say.
26: Okay.
13: Like, hey, but I thought you knew. When you know damn well, they didn't freaking know. You thought they knew. They don't freaking know. They don't know.
26: Oh, I know my old man doesn't know anything.
13: Okay.
26: I always assume he doesn't know
13: so
26: anything.
13: So if you tell him I thought you knew, you'd be meaning that.
26: Mm-hmm.
13: Yeah, but you just said he didn't know anything.
26: He didn't know anything.
13: All right. Okay. But here's the winner by far.
25: Number 1.
13: Most people said it. Any guesses?
26: I have no idea.
13: The number 1 answer for famous last words. Hold my beer. And of course it was. It can only end up one way.
26: Yeah.
13: All right.
26: Oh, my gosh.
13: Ah, man. All right. Well, thanks, everybody, for the answers and all that good stuff. So I am still waiting to hear from Jesus Oliva, and I haven't heard from him yet. So that means we don't have a winner.
26: No. Oh.
13: So that means the till goes up to 140, right?
26: For next week, right?
13: Yes.
26: Yeah.
13: Okay. So go get signed up, and at 7:30-ish next week, we'll draw more names. Jesus. Sorry, dude.
26: Oh, Jesus.
13: Sorry, dude. How are you going to do? All right. Let's wrap up traffic.
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13: I got to give emailer Gene a big time props here because the ink's not even dry on the Friday, on the power rankings.
26: Uh-huh.
13: And he's already got a glaring omission in. Just like that, bam. Nobody said, trust me.
26: Oh, yeah.
13: That'd have been a good one, too. All right, we're taking a break. If you missed the Daily Dump earlier, then it's going to be happening next, and it's brought to you by Gino's New York Style Pizza, home of the Italian Stallion on the Extreme Pizza menu. Hang on a second.
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13: Daily Dump time right now, your entertainment news, and that is being brought to you, as always, by Gino's New York Style Pizza on San Mateo between Montgomery and Comanche, home of the Extreme Pizza Menu and home of the Italian Stallion. 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Nice. 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
13: Hey, I'm gonna start today.
26: Oh, good.
13: Because I don't know if you heard this or not, but you know how very regrettably Sam Neill died earlier this week, right?
26: Yeah.
13: The official cause of death is now in, and it looks like it was pneumonia.
26: Yeah.
13: And, man, pneumonia is not so good when you get older, so that really sucks. Hearts out to the family. I thought Sam Neill was pretty cool myself.
26: Right, yeah, and they're also saying there's not going to be any kind of public event. Because Neil did not like a fuss made over him.
13: Fair enough.
26: Yeah.
13: Fair enough.
26: Seems like a likable guy.
13: Yeah, he kind of does. Yeah. Some of those actors have that, or actresses have that air about them, don't they?
26: Yeah.
13: Mm-hmm.
26: Not many, but some.
13: Hey, so real quick, I started watching season 3 of House of the Dragon on HBO Max.
26: Right.
13: I don't know how, if you people are into that or not, the folks out there in the listening audience, not like Game of Thrones, but actually, this season hasn't sucked so far. It's already better than season 2.
26: I didn't mind season two.
13: It was okay.
26: I like it.
13: I feel like this one's a little bit more epic. So
26: a lot of big battles.
13: Oh, yeah.
26: Yeah.
13: And I'm already all about it. So, yeah. Mm-hmm. Hell yeah.
26: Yeah. The list of performers for the World Cup finals has been revealed.
13: Okay.
26: Tom Cruise is one of the performers.
13: Performing?
26: Yes.
13: Doing what?
26: And that's exactly what people are wondering. What's he going to do?
13: He's not going to sing, is he?
26: I don't know. No idea. But I guess a lot of people think he must be doing some kind of stunt work.
13: Okay, I can see that.
26: Because what else? Is he going to do his risky business?
13: I prefer not, but yeah.
26: That would be a delight.
13: Sure.
26: It's Always Sunny in Philadelphia is going to be returning next month. Season 18 of that show.
13: Damn, already.
26: 18 seasons.
13: That show's a freaking riot. I've only watched a few episodes, but I don't know why I haven't watched the whole thing. I think
26: I've watched every one.
13: It's pretty damn good.
26: I find it quite enjoyable.
13: Oh, yeah.
26: For those who don't know and are missing out, it follows the Paddy's Pub Gang as they stumble through life, causing harm to others as much as they do themselves.
13: Sure. Now, that's on FX, right?
26: Yes.
13: So you should be able to watch that on Hulu then, I would imagine, right?
26: Yeah, FX and Hulu.
13: Okay.
26: And it's going to premiere on August 17th.
13: Sweet.
26: The new season.
13: Good to know.
26: Let's see. The Batman Part 2 has been delayed again. Now set to hit theaters, not until 2028. That's
13: good
26: 6 years after the first film. Of course, that's Robert Pattinson as Batman.
13: You know what? That Robert Pattinson movie with him and Lenny Kravitz's daughter, Zoe Kravitz.
26: Yes.
13: Didn't suck.
26: Really, I made it through 20 minutes.
13: It's long. It's long. But the dude who played Riddler, he was great. So they got a great villain.
26: I haven't gotten to that.
13: You probably didn't, but it's worth waiting for sure.
26: Okay.
13: Yeah.
26: All right. And it was on this day that Rock's first supergroup was formed.
13: Can I guess?
26: Please do.
13: Cream.
26: Absolutely.
13: Yep.
26: Yeah. Formed on this day, 1968. Before breaking up in 1966, they were formed and they broke up in 1968.
13: Yeah,
26: very short run.
13: Very short
26: for Cream,
13: run.
26: Yeah.
13: Big time.
26: Yeah.
13: Big time.
26: Oh, and you know what else?
13: What?
26: Today, the anniversary of the passing of John Lord of Deep Purple.
13: How are we not paying tribute to him?
26: We have to.
13: I feel like
26: he's one of the greats.
13: I feel like we do.
26: Yeah.
0: I'm not being horrible. I'm being fun.
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0: Ozzy. Now, Night for Rock. Now, Conscious Jim just sent in one that nobody said. It's a glaring omission, but he said, nobody said this. This should have been number one, and he's right. I would have been tied for it at least. So famous last words, don't worry, I'll pull out.
1: Oh. Yeah.
0: Yeah.
1: Yeah.
0: That's the most famous last words of all time. All right, we're taking a break. Hang on a second.
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8: Ice Cube's Big 3 basketball is heating up. 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Reigning MVP Michael Beasley and the defending champion Miami 305 play a must-win game against the undefeated Dallas Power, led by coach Nancy Lieberman. 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
13: NBC News Radio, I'm Michael Kastner. The nation will hear from President Trump tonight in a primetime address on election integrity. The president is also meeting with new South Carolina Republican Senator Darlene Graham, the sister of the late Lindsey Graham, today at the White House. Later today, he'll welcome El Salvadoran President Nayib Bukele to the Oval Office. Todd Blanche is once again on Capitol Hill to give testimony as the Senate considers his nomination to be the next U.S. Attorney General. Yesterday, President Trump's former personal lawyer faced tough questions from the Senate panel on issues related to the so-called anti-weaponization fund and convicted sex offender Jeffrey Epstein. After a break in the hearing, Texas Republican Senator John Cornyn on his thoughts.
14: I'm not going to make a decision until I have to.
13: Blanche has served as acting attorney general since Trump fired Pam Bondi back in April. Michael Kastner, NBC News Radio.
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1: Rock. We got Aaron and Celia in from Animal Welfare right now, and this dog that you brought in today came straight over, jumped up on my lap, and started giving me high fives almost immediately.
2: I think immediately. He loves you.
3: Yep. Yeah, he really chose you.
2: He did choose you.
3: Has no interest in me.
1: Oh, yeah,
3: whatsoever.
1: He does. How can he not?
3: He doesn't like me at all. Look, he only has eyes for you, Robert.
1: Yeah. Well, see, now, there's a story behind this dog that I really dislike. And I feel like it's important to tell this tale, Celia.
2: Yeah, Aaron.
1: Aaron
2: knows
1: either
2: more
1: of
2: about
1: you that
2: Thorin.
1: Wants to. Yeah, yeah.
4: So, Thorin came to us actually back in February.
1: Thorin, okay.
4: As in Thorin Oakenshield, Lord of
1: the Rings. I caught you.
4: There you go.
1: I was just watching Return of the King on TV last night. That's another one of those movies that if it's on, you end up watching it.
4: You'll sit there all four hours, depending
1: Absolutely.
4: On the version you're watching.
1: Yep.
4: But he came to us as a what we call a protective custody.
1: Okay.
4: Normally, with protective custodies, that means that if something's happened to the owner, medically deceased, Arrested. A lot of those things. And so he came to us as a protective custody because he was actually picked up by our animal control officers locked in a trunk at the zoo.
1: In a trunk?
3: Aww.
4: Yes.
1: Are you kidding?
4: No.
1: Mm.
4: So.
1: Well, who would do that?
4: Someone. I can't say the words.
1: I can. Does the word dick comes to mind?
3: Sons of bitches.
1: And I got a few other that I can't say on the air. Yeah, that's effed up on a level I can't even begin to describe.
4: But otherwise, besides that, you know, his brother got adopted. He's still with us. He then actually did get adopted in March. But
3: he's having his spaz attack.
1: He's having a good time over there. Come on.
4: He actually did get adopted, and the owners, for the most part, they tried to give him a full month to love on him, and they worked with him. They took him to training, but he was not a fan of the local poultry. He treated them as toys and playthings and such. So because of that, they tried enough, and they
1: and the chickens are like, "Hey, do I look like a toy to you, dude? Come on!"
4: So because of that, they did return. But they said he was a wonderful dog. Besides the poultry,
1: he's
4: eating.
1: A great dog. Come on!
4: They said they all said they potty trained him, they crate trained him. He knows sit and stay. He does love going for car rides. He jumped right in the van with me this morning, so let's go. And he gets along with most other dogs. So we still do recommend a meet and greet because, you know, some dogs tend to, you know, be with him. But next year, he does great with all of them. He loves people.
1: He loves people except her.
3: He doesn't like me.
1: Well, that would be a first because all the dogs usually go straight to her.
2: They
1: don't
2: do,
1: they?
2: Yeah. But I see that he likes her. Look at that.
4: He's one of our volunteer favorites. You know, he's the total package in my opinion. Other than if you're a chicken, but you know, he's.
3: I would imagine maybe cats might be questionable too.
4: We don't have any intel on cats, but with chickens, we know for sure he is not a fan.
2: And he's very handsome too.
1: I have a feeling that dog loves eating. Oh, never mind. I can't say. how old?
4: Right now, we have him at
2: 2 years old.
1: Okay, perfect, perfect. Right,
4: still trainable, still workable. You know. He's a smart boy.
1: He is.
4: Pretty good.
2: And we're calling him a Rottweiler mix, but that's questionable.
1: I don't see.
3: Outside of the coloring, no.
4: Probably husky, probably shepherd, probably cattle dog. He could be a typical New Mexico dog, you know.
3: He's got a mysterious curly tail, so we don't know.
1: Maybe a little healer, too, I think.
2: Sure.
1: Yeah,
2: yes.
1: I can see that. Now, he's got one of those, the left eye is like a light blue and the right eye is not, and I dig dogs
4: like that.
1: They're
4: both actually light blue.
1: Yeah. Oh, are they really?
3: Yeah.
1: Oh, they look like one of them was sticking out more than the other.
2: He's going to come talk to you about it, though.
3: He's like, look at my eyes.
1: Come over here, Thorin. Let's talk. So let's get this dog adopted, man, because he's been at the shelter way too damn long.
4: Yeah, he's been at our Westside shelter location, 11,800 Sunset Gardens.
1: I'll vouch for the dogs from the west side because that's where I got mine.
3: And I got mine from the east side.
1: Oh, yeah, east side. All right, cool. All right, so then let's get him adopted. Yep. And you can get the info at the morning show page, 94rock.com, or they can call you guys and get on the website and all of that good stuff.
2: Yeah, you can call 311 to get more information about Thorin and any other animals we have up for adoption. You could also go onto our website at www.cabq.com/pets. But I also want to mention that we do have some events going on this weekend. So tomorrow we have an event over at the PetSmart located at 2100 Louisiana Northeast. That's going on from 11 to 3. And then on Saturday we'll be over at the Lovely Pet Grooming Salon. That one's located at 101 98th Street Northwest, and that's going on from 11 to 3. And then finally on Sunday we will be at Pet Supply Plus At the 6200 Coors Northwest location from 12 to 4.
1: Now, when you say you're having an event, maybe people don't know what you're talking about. So you just bring a bunch of dogs for them to meet right
2: we
1: there?
2: We do, so yeah. We, right. Our staff comes out. We take some adoptable dogs. We make sure that they're all ready to go, meaning they've all been, all the animals that we have there have been spayed or neutered, rabies vaccinated, and microchipped. So they are ready to go on the spot.
1: Okay.
2: And it's a really good opportunity because sometimes people just don't like going to the shelter. And we get that. You know, it's a lot. It's overwhelming.
1: It's tough sometimes.
3: Yeah, you know? It can be heartbreaking.
1: Yeah, yeah, big time.
2: So this way we go to offsite places and we're there with animals that are ready to go home. And we make it so easy. We do paperwork right there on the spot. And yeah, it's just a win-win. I mean,
1: when I was at the shelter, I was looking in one of the stalls. We were just kind of checking out all the dogs. Mm-hmm. And I look in this one. And it's looking up at me, and its eyes are narrowed, and its bottom teeth are showing, and it's just looking at me going. And I was like, you know, I'm going to keep moving. I don't think he likes me very much. But, you know, if you get on your guys' website, because we've done this, and you go through it, it's kind of like being on Amazon, but for dogs. You know, I mean, you kind of do all that stuff you want to do online, and then if

0: shoot. Hey, I caught with my pants down there. Sorry about that. Hey, 94 Rock, who's this?
1: This is Chris.
0: All right, Chris. We had Ryan in from Legend Sportsbook. Did he take Argentina or Spain to win the World Cup final?
1: He took Argentina.
0: Yes, he did. And that's all it takes. We'll send you to see Rival Sons. Do me a favor. Don't hang up. Say it.
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2: This whole thing is a total mess. I mean, absolutely nothing good.

0: good has come of today.
1: Oh, look at that. It's 10:04. That means I can lay another one of these $1,000 keywords on you, Ash.
2: Okay.
1: All right. 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I'm quite certain there's more keywords where that came from, yeah?
2: There will be all day long.
1: Because that's how you roll?
2: That's how I roll, and it's not my money, so I'm giving it away.
1: All right, cool. Rock in the bank still. So good luck to you on winning some of that today. We'll catch you back here tomorrow morning. See ya.
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0: 94 Rock, New Mexico's Real Rock Hendrix. So did you hear this? That the U.S. House of Representatives passed a bill that would make daylight savings time permanent. Now, it still has to clear the Senate. But yeah, look at that. Progress, something we've been complaining about forever. Now what they need to do is work on a bill to make the day after the Super Bowl a holiday. See, it's little things like that that make a big difference.
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Def Leppard Animal. Speaking of animals, today is World Snake Day and then also National Guinea Pig Day. My first pet was a guinea pig named Butter Bubbles. I was a messed up kid. 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

Mega Millions jackpot has jumped to $672 million. But you know what? You got a better chance at winning $1,000 if you stick around through Tool here, 94 Rock.

They say the only guarantees in life are death and taxes. But no matter how much you shake the mustard, you're guaranteed to get a little squirt of that mustard water on your hot dog. Ugh. Oh, and of course, 94 Rock, because we are guaranteed human.

So I hear that you got a good shower, some nice rain yesterday here in town, but not where I live. No, East Mountains, we got pretty much nothing at my house. But chance of rain, the forecast again today, like 45% chance. High around 88. And it looks like a chance of rain through the weekend, too. 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

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Thanks for listening. Maybe you'll win $1,000. Chance to win that money? Well, that's happening in just about 3 minutes. Guns N' Roses, 94 Rock.

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1: Say the only guarantees in life are death and taxes. 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

New study from the UK says the earlier you lose your virginity, the more likely you are to age faster. It's because you are a risk taker. Probably also did some smoking, substance abuse, and poor lifestyle habits. Well, these guys could tell you all about that stuff. It's Motley Crue, 94 Rock.

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What's the station that gives you AC/DC, Metallica, Stevie Ray, Iron Maiden, Ozzy, Van Halen, Black Sabbath, Pink Floyd, Judas Priest, Motley Crue, Alice in Chains, Zeppelin, Def Leppard, Scorpions, Aerosmith, D.O.G.R., Hendrix, Skinner, Soundgarden, Queens, White, Tom Petty, Rush, ZZ Top, The Stones, and tons more? 94 Rock. You're fucking A-right.

0: 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But 5 o'clock foreplay today, it's Deep Purple. Today is the anniversary of the passing of John Lord. He died back in 2012. It's been quite a few years. 71 years old, cancer. So you're going to enjoy some Deep Purple on your drive home.
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so good to be back. 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Hold tight because I've got your $1,000 gas cash keyword right after Floyd at 94 Rock.

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AC/DC's got their U.S. tour going. 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It's

0: It was on this day back in 2012. We lost a legend, man. Talking about the co-founder and the legendary keyboardist of Deep Purple, John Lord, passed away. God, it doesn't seem that long ago, does it? 2012? So we are honoring him and the music of Deep Purple today for the 5 o'clock foreplay. So if you have something you'd love to slide in there, all you need to do is let me know right now. How do you do that? Well, if you're listening on the iHeartRadio app, that's step one. Step two is tapping that red talkback mic right next to the play button. Say it and send it on.
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4: Ice Cube's Big 3 basketball is heating up. 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

0: quick road check. That's all we're doing. Priest is ready. So is Sammy Hagar. You talk about some Leadfoot Larry drive fast, stay to the left jams. I got you in seconds. 94 Rock.
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Sammy Hagar. You know, it's always crazy because I completely forget that this song was in Back to the Future. And every time I see it, I'm like, I never remember this song was in here. Sammy had a lot of soundtrack songs. He did the title track for Fast Times at Ridgemont High back in the day. You remember that? That was a soundtrack, man. Joe Walsh's Waffle Stomp was on there. A bunch of others. It's good. It's 94 Rock.

0: Today, we lost a legend back in 2012. John Lord from Deep Purple. You've supplied him. I'm playing him. This is your 5 o'clock foreplay of Deep Purple Legendary Classics.
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They say the only guarantees in life are death and taxes. 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

0: you missed that keyword for the 5 o'clock hour. 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
1: Oh, my gosh. Oh, boy. Hi, Heart. We love you. Oh, my gosh.
0: Yeah.
1: Oh, this is huge.
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Ready for the next chance to be a thousandaire? 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